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1: In October of 1986, President Reagan traveled to Reykjavik, Iceland to meet with Soviet leader Mikhail Gorbachev to salvage a deal that could dismantle nuclear arsenals or ignite disaster. The Brink of War, now showing at Flat Rock Cinema. 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
2: ABC News, I'm Dave Packer. New this hour, a Nevada judge today dismissing a years-long case against electors accused of forging documents in 2020, falsely saying that Donald Trump won that year's presidential election. The war in Iran appearing to take a toll on American service members. Alarming reports of a sailor on the USS Abraham Lincoln going overboard during an unusually long deployment at sea. Growing concerns about mental health, living conditions aboard the aircraft carrier deployed for more than 250 days. But Secretary Pete Hegseth pushing back on the report.
3: Completely misrepresented. 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
2: Top Democrats in Congress demanding answers from the Pentagon. Cleanup well underway in Indiana after a string of deadly storms. Indiana Governor Mike Braun approving a statewide emergency disaster declaration. Major developments in the federal case against alleged CEO killer Luigi Mangione could change his plea to guilty tomorrow. This is ABC News. Israeli settlers have surrounded a few Palestinian homes in the West Bank, preventing the families from leaving. ABC's Britt Clettett reports.
4: Israeli forces say they're sending more troops into the occupied West Bank after two Palestinian families were trapped in their homes by settlers near Kuzra, that's south of Nablus. One of the men inside, Kusei Abu Ridi, says the house was attacked again overnight and that some settlers were still nearby. And it really is another example, something we've seen for ourselves in Kuzra as well, of the growing violence involving settlers across the West Bank and the difficulty Israeli forces seem to have in containing it.
2: Jury selection is underway in California, where 29 states are in court accusing social media giant Meta of designing apps to be addictive to young users. Last week, a New Mexico judge ordered Meta to pay almost $1 billion for contributing to a youth mental health crisis. Meta says it will appeal that decision. Dave Packer, ABC News.
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10: Here is your WTZQ Radio Four Seasons forecast for Thursday. We'll be mostly sunny today with a chance of showers and thunderstorms this afternoon. Highs in the mid-80s. Our chance of rain today is 40%. Tonight, mostly cloudy, then partly cloudy, lows in the upper 60s. Tomorrow, guess what? Mostly sunny and a chance of showers and thunderstorms in the afternoon with highs in the upper 80s. For the weather anytime, go to WTZQ.com or call the Case and Builders Weather Line at 696-1610.

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2: 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In our assisted services, we have customized care so that we will get a care plan directed just specifically to what your needs are. 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It's amazing. I am so gratified when I'll get a call from a family member who came to us when they were moving in their loved one, and they were just so riddled with anxiety, and then a month later they'll call me and they'll say, why did we wait so long to do this?
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7: Here is your WTZQ Radio Four Seasons forecast for Thursday. It will be mostly sunny today with a chance of showers and thunderstorms this afternoon. Highs in the mid-80s. Our chance of rain today is 40%. Tonight, mostly cloudy, then partly cloudy. Lows in the upper 60s. Tomorrow, guess what? Mostly sunny and a chance of showers and thunderstorms in the afternoon with highs in the upper 80s. For the weather anytime, go to WTZQ.com or call the Case and Builders Weather Line at 696-1610.

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4: ABC News, I'm Dave Packard. Sources tell ABC News that accused CEO killer Luigi Mangione plans to plead guilty to federal charges during a court conference tomorrow. This just weeks before the start of his state murder trial. ABC News legal analyst Dan Abrams says could be part of a defense strategy.
5: If he was ever going to have an argument about double jeopardy, this is the way to do it. Plead guilty in the federal case, make an argument in New York State where it's very protective against double jeopardy, that he shouldn't be tried again.
4: Alarming reports about dangerous conditions on board the USS Abraham Lincoln aircraft carrier. It's serving a record-long deployment in the Middle East, more than 250 days without a port stop. Family members have told the Military Times that some sailors have tried to jump overboard. Hawaii is preparing for Tropical Storm Lala that has just officially formed and is heading toward the islands with winds of about 70 miles per hour. This is ABC News. New findings in the Ryanair Boeing 737 flight in which a passenger was partially sucked out of a broken window last month before fellow passengers pulled him back in.
6: When the Boeing 737 took off, passengers and crew reported abnormal engine vibrations that got worse over 9 minutes before what was described by some on board as an explosion. When a window was shattered, the plane depressurized and a man was partially sucked out before being pulled back in. The NTSB saying it found multiple fan blades broke and punctured the plane. The blade showed signs of metal fatigue even though they had been inspected in May. The NTSB says it is aware of other fan blade issues on 737s and is looking to see if there's a connection. Alex Stone, ABC News.
4: The White House announced a new effort to fight transshipment rerouting of exports through third nations to avoid U.S. tariffs. White House Trade Advisor Peter Navarro says such schemes add to $26 billion of lost tax revenue for the U.S. Dave Packer, ABC News.
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11: Here is your WTZQ Radio Four Seasons forecast for Thursday. We'll be mostly sunny today with a chance of showers and thunderstorms this afternoon. Highs in the mid-80s. Our chance of rain today is 40%. Tonight, mostly cloudy, then partly cloudy. Lows in the upper 60s. Tomorrow, guess what? Mostly sunny and a chance of showers and thunderstorms in the afternoon with highs in the upper 80s. For the weather anytime, go to WTZQ.com or call the Case and Builders Weather Line at 696-1610.

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4: Here is your WTZQ Radio Four Seasons forecast for Thursday. We'll be mostly sunny today with a chance of showers and thunderstorms this afternoon. Highs in the mid-80s. Our chance of rain today is 40%. Tonight, mostly cloudy, then partly cloudy. Lows in the upper 60s. Tomorrow, guess what? Mostly sunny and a chance of showers and thunderstorms in the afternoon with highs in the upper 80s. For the weather anytime, go to WTZQ.com or call the Case and Builders Weather Line at 696-1610.

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3: ABC News, I'm Dave Packard. Sources tell ABC News that accused CEO killer Luigi Mangione plans to plead guilty to federal charges during a court conference tomorrow. This just weeks before the start of his state murder trial. ABC News legal analyst Dan Abrams says could be part of a defense strategy.
4: If he was ever going to have an argument about double jeopardy, this is the way to do it. Plead guilty in the federal case, make an argument in New York State where it's very protective against double jeopardy, that he shouldn't be tried again.
3: Alarming reports about dangerous conditions on board the USS Abraham Lincoln aircraft carrier. It's serving a record-long deployment in the Middle East, more than 250 days without a port stop. Family members have told the Military Times that some sailors have tried to jump overboard. Hawaii is preparing for Tropical Storm Lala that has just officially formed and is heading toward the islands with winds of about 70 miles per hour. This is ABC News. New findings in the Ryanair Boeing 737 flight in which a passenger was partially sucked out of a broken window last month before fellow passengers pulled him back in.
5: When the Boeing 737 took off, passengers and crew reported abnormal engine vibrations that got worse over 9 minutes before what was described by some on board as an explosion. When a window was shattered, the plane depressurized and a man was partially sucked out before being pulled back in. The NTSB saying it found multiple fan blades broke and punctured the plane. The blade showed signs of metal fatigue even though they had been inspected in May. The NTSB says it is aware of other fan blade issues on 737s and is looking to see if there's a connection. Alex Stone, ABC News.
3: The White House announced a new effort to fight transshipment rerouting of exports through third nations to avoid U.S. tariffs. White House Trade Advisor Peter Navarro says such schemes add to $26 billion of lost tax revenue for the U.S. Dave Packer, ABC News.
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10: Here is your WTZQ Radio Four Seasons forecast for Thursday. We'll be mostly sunny today with a chance of showers and thunderstorms this afternoon. Highs in the mid-80s. Our chance of rain today is 40%. Tonight, mostly cloudy, then partly cloudy. Lows in the upper 60s. Tomorrow, guess what? Mostly sunny and a chance of showers and thunderstorms in the afternoon with highs in the upper 80s. For the weather anytime, go to WTZQ.com or call the Case and Builders Weather Line at 696-1610.

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2: The world of Lake Point Landing, that's a great topic. I think the way that somebody could best experience that is come take a tour. 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We have monthly rent. We do have some buy-ins in our villas. It's just a great, great place to be. In our assisted services, we have customized care so that we will get a care plan directed just specifically to what your needs are. Don't wait. Come while the decision is yours, and you can make that decision to come to a fabulous place, because that's what Lake Point Landing is. It's amazing. I am so gratified when I'll get a call from a family member who came to us when they were moving in their loved one, and they were just so riddled with anxiety, and then a month later they'll call me and they'll say, why did we wait so long to do this?
3: Attention all units. Be on the lookout for Easy. Blonde, 5 feet tall, and possibly armed with a microphone and sarcastic wit.
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3: You know what? 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
5: October 11, 1986, the world was at the brink of war. President Ronald Reagan and Secretary of State George Shultz are in Reykjavik, Iceland to meet with Soviet leader Mikhail Gorbachev, a meeting that could dismantle nuclear arsenals or ignite disaster. The brink of war, shot on location where the actual historic meeting took place. Starring Jeff Daniels, J.K. Simmons, and Jared Harris. The Brink of War is now showing at Flat Rock Cinema. 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
0: Here is your WTZQ Radio Four Seasons forecast for Thursday. We'll be mostly sunny today with a chance of showers and thunderstorms this afternoon. Highs in the mid-80s. Our chance of rain today is 40%. Tonight, mostly cloudy, then partly cloudy. Lows in the upper 60s. Tomorrow, guess what? Mostly sunny and a chance of showers and thunderstorms in the afternoon with highs in the upper 80s. For the weather anytime, go to WTZQ.com or call the Case and Builders weather line at 696-1610.

0: say, baby? 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
0: Well, what's your pleasure, treasure? 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
2: ABC News, I'm Dave Packard. Sources tell ABC News that accused CEO killer Luigi Mangione plans to plead guilty to federal charges during a court conference tomorrow. This just weeks before the start of his state murder trial. ABC News legal analyst Dan Abrams says could be part of a defense strategy.
3: If he was ever going to have an argument about double jeopardy, this is the way to do it. Plead guilty in the federal case, make an argument in New York State where it's very protective against double jeopardy, that he shouldn't be tried again.
2: Alarming reports about dangerous conditions on board the USS Abraham Lincoln aircraft carrier. It's serving a record-long deployment in the Middle East, more than 250 days without a port stop. Family members have told the Military Times that some sailors have tried to jump overboard. Hawaii is preparing for Tropical Storm Lala that has just officially formed and is heading toward the islands with winds of about 70 miles per hour. This is ABC News. New findings in the Ryanair Boeing 737 flight in which a passenger was partially sucked out of a broken window last month before fellow passengers pulled him back in.
4: When the Boeing 737 took off, passengers and crew reported abnormal engine vibrations that got worse over 9 minutes before what was described by some on board as an explosion. When a window was shattered, the plane depressurized and a man was partially sucked out before being pulled back in. The NTSB saying it found multiple fan blades broke and punctured the plane. The blade showed signs of metal fatigue even though they had been inspected in May. The NTSB says it is aware of other fan blade issues on 737s and is looking to see if there's a connection. Alex Stone, ABC News.
2: The White House announced a new effort to fight transshipment rerouting of exports through third nations to avoid U.S. tariffs. White House Trade Advisor Peter Navarro says such schemes add to $26 billion of lost tax revenue for the U.S. Dave Packer, ABC News.
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9: Here is your WTZQ Radio Four Seasons forecast for Thursday. We'll be mostly sunny today with a chance of showers and thunderstorms this afternoon. Highs in the mid-80s. Our chance of rain today is 40%. Tonight, mostly cloudy, then partly cloudy. Lows in the upper 60s. Tomorrow, guess what? Mostly sunny and a chance of showers and thunderstorms in the afternoon with highs in the upper 80s. For the weather anytime, go to WTZQ.com or call the Case and Builders Weather Line at 696-1610.

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5: Here is your WTZQ Radio Four Seasons forecast for Thursday. We'll be mostly sunny today with a chance of showers and thunderstorms this afternoon. Highs in the mid-80s. Our chance of rain today is 40%. Tonight, mostly cloudy, then partly cloudy. Lows in the upper 60s. Tomorrow, guess what? Mostly sunny and a chance of showers and thunderstorms in the afternoon with highs in the upper 80s. For the weather anytime, go to WTZQ.com or call the Case and Builders Weather Line at 696-1610.

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0: Hendersonville's own one-man band, Tom Brown, is striking up the tunes with special reduced rates. 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

Seems the love I've known has always been the most destructive kind. Guess that's why now I feel so old before my time. Yesterday, when I was young, the taste of life was sweet as rain upon my tongue. I teased at life

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1: ABC News, I'm Dave Blacker. A possible change in a plea in a major murder case.
2: Just weeks before his state murder trial, sources say accused CEO killer Luigi Mangione plans to plead guilty in federal court. Sources tell ABC News the dramatic announcement is set for tomorrow at a hearing in downtown Manhattan.
1: ABC's Matt Rivers. Alarming reports about dangerous conditions on board the USS Abraham Lincoln aircraft carrier, including extreme exhaustion. It's serving a record-long deployment in the Middle East, more than 250 days without a port stop. Evacuations tonight in Ohio's Hamilton County as floodwaters rise along the Whitewater River. And Indiana Governor Mike Braun declaring a statewide disaster emergency today with floodwaters up to some rooftops. Vandalism at the World War II Memorial in Washington, D.C. Red paint on the walls and something poured into the fountain that made it bubble. Crews could be seen washing the paint this evening and trying to remove the suds. This is ABC News. A United flight about to take off at Chicago's O'Hare Airport suddenly aborted when pilots reported two blown tires. ABC's Will Reeve.
3: The terrifying emergency on takeoff at Chicago's busy O'Hare Airport.
4: 455 is rejecting a takeoff. No assistance required at this time. Stand by for additional.
5: Definitely blew a tire.
3: A packed United 737 jet heading to Phoenix with 167 people on board thundering down the runway at 115 miles per hour when it suddenly blew two main gear tires.
5: We saw lots of chunks of tire going down the runway.
3: The pilots slamming on the brakes, aborting takeoff, that jet screeching to a halt. Passengers forced to evacuate by stairs right there on the runway, buses transporting them back to the terminal.
1: A federal judge today postponed a hearing to decide if social media influencers Andrew and Tristan Tate should stay in a Florida jail while fighting extradition to the UK, where they face rape and sex trafficking charges. Dave Packer, ABC News.
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1: ABC News, I'm Dave Packer. Growing concerns over conditions and stress levels aboard the USS Abraham Lincoln after a staggering 250 days at sea, including more than 200 consecutive days without a single port call. ABC senior Pentagon reporter Louis Martinez.
2: Essentially, the carrier has been on 24-hour combat operations. Yes, there was a lull in the fighting with the ceasefires and all that, but what we really have seen is that every day, continual operations, planes taking off on combat missions, on training missions, the ship sometimes even came under attack.
1: Sources telling ABC News alleged CEO killer Luigi Mangione could change his plea to guilty as early as Friday, with his state trial just weeks away. President Trump's hand-picked Kennedy Center board voting to close the center for 2 years for renovations, and according to Democratic Congresswoman Joyce Beatty, the board's also moving forward with adding Trump's name back somewhere on the building. This is ABC News. A surrogate is in a battle with biological parents of a baby born in Texas. The parents in Los Angeles had opted to terminate when the fetus was found to have a life-threatening heart condition. But the surrogate refused and had the baby. ABC News legal contributor Shauna Lloyd says the courts recognize the biological parents, but Texas is intervening to compel medical treatments.
3: So what has happened is the state of Texas has stepped in because they have laws that allow them to override parental decisions when it comes to medicine in the interest of the newborn. And so essentially what the state of Texas has said is that on behalf of the newborn, they need these medical procedures and that they will have them regardless of what the parents or the surrogate want.
1: A jury has been selected in the trial for Dwayne Davis in the 1996 murder of rapper Tupac Shakur. Davis had pleaded not guilty to orchestrating the drive-by shooting of Tupac. Opening statements are set to begin Monday. Dave Packer, ABC News.
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2: 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President Ronald Reagan and Secretary of State George Shultz are in Reykjavik, Iceland to meet with Soviet leader Mikhail Gorbachev, a meeting that could dismantle nuclear arsenals or ignite disaster. 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

0: News. I'm Dave Packer. Sources tell us that accused CEO killer Luigi Mangione plans to plead guilty to federal charges in the morning. This just weeks before the start of a state murder trial. A defense strategy, ABC legal analyst Dan Abrams?
1: If he was ever going to have an argument about double jeopardy, this is the way to do it. Plead guilty in the federal case, make an argument in New York State where it's very protective against double jeopardy, that he shouldn't be tried again.
0: Alarming reports about dangerous conditions on board the USS Abraham Lincoln aircraft carrier deployed in the Middle East for the better part of a year now. The report from the Military Times alleges at least one sailor attempted to go overboard. Senate Democrats say they've heard of water contamination and a shortage of basic supplies. Tennessee, Oklahoma, and Alabama all put prisoners to death Thursday. First time three men were executed by lethal injection in one day since 2010. This is ABC News. New court filings accuse Homeland Security agents of an unprecedented campaign of spying on Americans during ICE protests that erupted in Minnesota following the deaths of two U.S. citizens. The revelation comes from a criminal case alleging 15 people conspired against federal officers during these protests. All the defendants have entered not guilty pleas. ABC Justice correspondent Alex Mallon has more.
2: The reason that we are learning about this is because one of the defendants in that 15-member case against these alleged Antifa members named Isaac Sant, his attorneys obtained a lot of evidence from the Justice Department's case. And according to excerpts that he included in this filing where he's seeking more evidence from the department, he alleges that the government essentially waged a vast surveillance operation 4 days after the killing of Alex Preddy.
0: The death toll from Monday's powerful earthquake in Colombia now topping 280 with almost 4,000 injured. Officials say 170 buildings collapsed. Crews still searching for survivors. Dave Packer, ABC News.
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1: ABC News, I'm Dave Packer. Growing concerns over conditions and stress levels aboard the USS Abraham Lincoln after a staggering 250 days at sea, including more than 200 consecutive days without a single port call. ABC senior Pentagon reporter Louis Martinez.
2: Essentially, the carrier has been on 24-hour combat operations. Yes, there was a lull in the fighting with the ceasefires and all that, but what we really have seen is that every day, continual operations, planes taking off on combat missions, on training missions, the ship sometimes even came under attack.
1: Sources telling ABC News alleged CEO killer Luigi Mangione could change his plea to guilty as early as Friday, with his state trial just weeks away. President Trump's hand-picked Kennedy Center board voting to close the center for 2 years for renovations. And according to Democratic Congresswoman Joyce Beatty, the board's also moving forward with adding Trump's name back somewhere on the building. This is ABC News. A surrogate is in a battle with biological parents of a baby born in Texas. The parents in Los Angeles had opted to terminate when the fetus was found to have a life-threatening heart condition. But the surrogate refused and had the baby. ABC News legal contributor Shauna Lloyd says the courts recognize the biological parents, but Texas is intervening to compel medical treatments.
3: So what has happened is the state of Texas has stepped in because they have laws that allow them to override parental decisions when it comes to medicine in the interest of the small, of the newborn. And so essentially what the state of Texas has said is that on behalf of the newborn, they need these medical procedures and that they will have them regardless of what the parents or the surrogate want.
1: A jury has been selected in the trial for Dwayne Davis in the 1996 murder of rapper Tupac Shakur. Davis had pleaded not guilty to orchestrating the drive-by shooting of Tupac. Opening statements are set to begin Monday. Dave Packer, ABC News.
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eternity was near. She stood in the crowd and shed not a tear. But sometimes at night, when the cold wind moans, in a long black veil, she cries o'er my bones.

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1: ABC News, I'm Dave Packer. Sources tell us that accused CEO killer Luigi Mangione plans to plead guilty to federal charges in the morning. This just weeks before the start of a state murder trial. A defense strategy, ABC legal analyst Dan Abrams.
2: If he was ever going to have an argument about double jeopardy, this is the way to do it. Plead guilty in the federal case, make an argument in New York State where it's very protective against double jeopardy, that he shouldn't be tried again.
1: Alarming reports about dangerous conditions on board the USS Abraham Lincoln aircraft carrier deployed in the Middle East for the better part of a year now. The report from the Military Times alleges at least one sailor attempted to go overboard. Senate Democrats say they've heard of water contamination and a shortage of basic supplies. Tennessee, Oklahoma, and Alabama all put prisoners to death Thursday. First time three men were executed by lethal injection in one day since 2010. This is ABC News. New court filings accuse Homeland Security agents of an unprecedented campaign of spying on Americans during ICE protests that erupted in Minnesota following the deaths of two U.S. citizens. The revelation comes from a criminal case alleging 15 people conspired against federal officers during these protests. All the defendants have entered not guilty pleas. ABC Justice correspondent Alex Mallon has more.
3: The reason that we are learning about this is because one of the defendants in that 15-member case against these alleged Antifa members named Isaac Sant, his attorneys obtained a lot of evidence from the Justice Department's case. And according to excerpts that he included in this filing where he's seeking more evidence from the department, he alleges that the government essentially waged a vast surveillance operation 4 days after the killing of Alex Preddy.
1: The death toll from Monday's powerful earthquake in Colombia now topping 280 with almost 4,000 injured. Officials say 170 buildings collapsed. Crews still searching for survivors. Dave Packer, ABC News.
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1: ABC News, I'm Dave Packer. Growing concerns over conditions and stress levels aboard the USS Abraham Lincoln after a staggering 250 days at sea, including more than 200 consecutive days without a single port call. ABC senior Pentagon reporter Louis Martinez.
2: Essentially, the carrier has been on 24-hour combat operations. Yes, there was a lull in the fighting with the ceasefires and all that, but what we really have seen is that every day, continual operations, planes taking off on combat missions, on training missions, the ship sometimes even came under attack.
1: Sources telling ABC News alleged CEO killer Luigi Mangione could change his plea to guilty as early as Friday, with his state trial just weeks away. President Trump's hand-picked Kennedy Center board voting to close the center for 2 years for renovations. And according to Democratic Congresswoman Joyce Beatty, the board's also moving forward with adding Trump's name back somewhere on the building. This is ABC News. A surrogate is in a battle with biological parents of a baby born in Texas. The parents in Los Angeles had opted to terminate when the fetus was found to have a life-threatening heart condition. But the surrogate refused and had the baby. ABC News legal contributor Shauna Lloyd says the courts recognize the biological parents, but Texas is intervening to compel medical treatments.
3: So what has happened is the state of Texas has stepped in because they have laws that allow them to override parental decisions when it comes to medicine in the interest of the small, of the newborn. And so essentially what the state of Texas has said is that on behalf of the newborn, they need these medical procedures and that they will have them regardless of what the parents or the surrogate want.
1: A jury has been selected in the trial for Dwayne Davis in the 1996 murder of rapper Tupac Shakur. Davis had pleaded not guilty to orchestrating the drive-by shooting of Tupac. Opening statements are set to begin Monday. Dave Packer, ABC News.
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3: ABC News, I'm Sherry Preston. A plea deal to be discussed today in Luigi Mangione's federal case in the killing of UnitedHealthcare CEO Brian Thompson. Mangione also facing state charges, says ABC legal analyst Brian Buckmeyer.
4: Mangione's facing stalking charges in the federal case and murder and gun charges in the state case. It might come from the same set of facts, but those are different charges. Mm-hmm. And that's not how double jeopardy works. Yes, it's from the same set of facts, but he is technically facing different charges in two different jurisdictions. That's not double jeopardy.
3: Military officials are pushing back on reports of the Navy Times and Stars and Stripes that say several sailors have tried to go overboard the USS Abraham Lincoln because of record-long deployments. Defense Secretary Pete Hegseth says the reports are completely misrepresented. Forecasters say more than a foot of rain fell Wednesday in parts of Indiana, leading to the flash floods and water rescues. Indiana Governor Mike Braun declaring a state disaster emergency. This is ABC News. The Justice Department has released the results of an investigation into two California women's prisons, saying it outlines longstanding patterns of sexual misconduct by staff, inadequate safeguards in place, and reporting failures at both facilities. First Assistant U.S. Attorney Bill Essily says this product is a sign that the state needs to do more to protect those populations.
5: California owes a legal and moral duty to safeguard prisoners in their custody.
3: A Washington state judge has ordered the online prediction market Kalshi to cease most operations statewide, alleging that the company violated the state's Gambling Act by running an illegal gambling operation. While Kalshi disagrees with the decision, some people in Seattle, like Alex Lopez, are on the judge's side.
6: I've seen my friends lose a lot of money on stuff they weren't thinking too much about because they thought they were going to make a bunch. It's kind of like crypto, so it's basically gambling just like any of the other ones.
3: The company also faces a number of investigations in cities like Baltimore and New York. I'm Sherry Preston, ABC News.
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13: Good morning, Henderson County and Western North Carolina. Aren't we lucky to be alive, and aren't we fortunate to live where we do in our beautiful mountains of WNC? 6 minutes after 6 in the morning on a fabulous Friday, an Elvis Friday. That's right, it's our Elvis Day today. All Elvis, all day long, in honor of his life and music. We lost Elvis on August the 16th, 1977. That's August the 16th is this coming Sunday. So we're going to do our All Elvis today on this Friday. But first, let's hit some weather. And the daily detailed forecast for Henderson County from the National Weather Service. We're going to be mostly sunny this morning, then partly sunny, with a chance of showers and thunderstorms this afternoon. Highs in the upper 80s. Our chance of rain, 50%. Tonight, mostly cloudy in the evening. We'll see some patchy fog over midnight. Lows around 70. Tomorrow, Saturday, some patchy fog in the morning, then chance of showers and thunderstorms in the afternoon. Humid and highs in the upper 80s. Chance of rain for tomorrow on Saturday is 50%. Sunday, mostly sunny, a chance of showers and thunderstorms in the afternoon. Humid, highs in the upper 80s. Chance of rain around 40%. Monday, listen to this, sunny, highs in the low 90s. Just sunny and hot. Tuesday, partly sunny with a chance of showers and thunderstorms in the afternoon. Highs in the mid-80s, 50% chance of rain. Wednesday, mostly sunny, highs in the mid-80s. Thursday, mostly sunny, highs in the upper 80s. Ooh. So warm it is. And, of course, those chances of rain on most days. 8 minutes after 6 in the morning, we are at 67 degrees here at the Q. We just had 4/100ths of rain yesterday. It rained late afternoon and last night throughout the Flat Rock area and some places. But, boy, you just never know. You never know where it's going to rain or when. But what I do know is today is our All Elvis Day, everybody. All Elvis. So if you got some requests, Elvis requests, send them in to us. Shoot them in to us with our handy-dandy, fancy-smancy app. Use our online, our CBD Central online request button, or give us a call here at 698-1605. Are you ready to start our Elvis Day?

concrete crust but loose. Life is worth living when you're giving the more. 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Let loose.

Elvis, relax. Gonna be hearing a lot of Elvis today. It is today is our Elvis day. Love it, love it, love it. All Elvis, all day long, in honor of his life and his music. He passed August the 16th, 1977 is when we lost Elvis. I saw him in June, I believe, of 1976 in Greensboro, North Carolina. All right, here's one by request for Jerry in Fairview, Elvis and Memories.

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another one by request. Elvis, a little less conversation here on the Cube. Man, we're only 22 minutes into it, and I'm loving it already. Elvis Day today. Today, August the 14th. Typically, we do this on August the 16th, the anniversary of his passing, but August the 16th is Sunday. So today is our All Elvis Day. So if you've got Elvis requests, get them to us through our handy-dandy fancy-smancy app. Use our CBD Central online request button at WTZQ.com or give us a call here at 698-1605.

0: first time Elvis ever performed on a stage in front of anyone was at Home of Unincurables. Really and truly, these people was crazy about him. But I think that's the first thing that really brought Elvis out of his shell, as far as getting in front of a crowd.
1: Little sister, don't you?

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2: Here's your WTCQ Radio Four Seasons forecast for this Elvis Day Friday. We're going to be partly sunny today with a chance of showers and thunderstorms in the afternoon. Highs in the upper 80s. Our chance of rain is 50%. Tonight, partly cloudy. Maybe some patchy fog over midnight. Lows around 70. For the weekend, tomorrow, Saturday, a chance of showers and thunderstorms in the afternoon. Humid. Highs in the upper 80s. Our chance of rain at 50%. Sunday, chance of showers and thunderstorms in the afternoon. Humid. Highs in the upper 80s.

0: I'm studying to be an electrician, and I got wired the wrong way, man. 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
1: He decided to make a record
0: demonstration
1: for his mother.
0: The guy put the record out and it became pretty big in Memphis, all over the South, in certain parts, but nobody had really heard of me.

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4: 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That happens to be this coming Sunday. 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All right, here's Elvis.

Where do we go from here, Elvis? It is 10 minutes till 7, 10 minutes till we start our Henderson County's morning show, The Breakfast Club with Mark and Paige, our special Elvis version. Here's another one by request, Elvis Poke Salad Annie.

south too much. Some of y'all never been down south too much. I'm going to tell you a little story so you'll understand what I'm talking about. Down there we have a plant that grows out in the woods in the fields, and it looks something like a turnip green.

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But they did all right.

Bill and myself went in with Sam Phillips to put some things down with Elvis to see how he sounded on tape. And we had played several other songs and listened to them, and they were, you know, no different. We didn't think from anything else that was going on. And we were actually, taking a break, sitting around drinking coffee, and Elvis, with his nervous energy, jumped up and started dancing around the studio and singing "That's All Right, Mama." And Bill picked up his bass and started slapping it and, you know, just carrying on. And then I joined in, and Sam come running out and said, "Hey, that sounds pretty good." Says, "If you can do it again, so we'll try to put it on tape." And we said, "Well, we'll try, you know." And

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1: 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Thank you for starting your day and your weekend with WTZQ Radio. Here's a look at news headlines. Republicans in Henderson County have chosen Chelsea Walsh as their nominee for the State House 117 seat. Walsh, a former chair of the Henderson County Republican Party, was selected Thursday night to replace Jennifer Capps Balcom, who was chosen Monday as the GOP nominee for the 11th Congressional District. Walsh defeated Linda Odom Pryor on the second ballot. Adam Smith, who lost to Congressman Chuck Edwards in the March Republican primary, was also a candidate. Walsh said she believes her community connections will help in the shortened campaign leading up to the November election. If elected, she says her priorities will include mental health, foster care, senior citizens, and protecting local farmland. Pryor, an Edneyville farmer, thanked her supporters and said she will continue her work in the community. The changes come after Edwards announced last week that he would not seek re-election, setting off a chain of Republican nominations for both the congressional and state house seats. For more on this story, go to WTZQ.com and click on the link to the Hendersonville Lightning. Now here is the North Carolina News Network.
2: Another heat advisory in effect today from 11 a.m. until 8 p.m. for much of North Carolina. Heat index values could reach as high as 107. Powerful storm slammed the Midwest for a sixth straight day, striking already flood-ravaged Indiana and Ohio. Federal data shows that U.S. firefighting personnel are facing an overextended and severe wildfire season, recording high numbers of injuries and fatalities. U.S. defense officials are pushing back against reports of severe supply shortages and poor sailor morale on an aircraft carrier in the Middle East, while lawmakers are seeking formal answers. State Auditor Dave Bolick says a detailed report on how the North Carolina Education Lottery works will be released soon, including more on how the lottery distributed its proceeds. The Kennedy Center Board of Trustees voting to re-add President Trump's name to the building despite a court order. Tony Rixby, NCN News.
3: ABC News, I'm Sherry Preston. More rain in the forecast for parts of the Ohio Valley and Midwest, already inundated with rain. Water rescues continuing around the clock. Indiana Governor Mike DeBraun issuing an emergency declaration. A move in the case against Luigi Mangione.
4: Just weeks before his state murder trial, sources say accused CEO killer Luigi Mangione plans to plead guilty in federal court. Sources tell ABC News the dramatic announcement is set forth at a hearing in downtown Manhattan. Mangione faces two federal counts of stalking, resulting in the death of UnitedHealthcare CEO Brian Thompson, gunned down in Manhattan in 2024.
3: ABC's Matt Rivers, Defense Secretary Pete Hegseth says reports of sailors trying to jump overboard the USS Abraham Lincoln aircraft carrier are completely misinterpreted. The accounts printed in the Navy Times and Stars and Stripes. President Trump plans to highlight his record on crime and safety during a visit to Long Island, New York today. He'll visit the Nassau County Police Academy. This is ABC News. Firefighters across France and central England are struggling against multiple wildfires as a new wave of record-breaking heat breaks parts of Europe. One of the stranger elections of the year is over. This one for a seat in British Parliament. It was Nigel Farage versus a man with a trash can or a bin on his head. Here's ABC's Hannah Batah.
5: Politician Nigel Farage has won his race against Count Binface, a self-described campaigning alien with a trash can on his head. Farage is a potential future prime minister. Among the campaign pledges of Count Binface were building only one affordable home and to make claw machines more fair. Farage got 22,000 votes. His opponent, less than 10,000.
3: Banana pudding, deep-fried Oreo, or chicken and waffle? Which flavor Oreo would you like to see the most? USA Today reporting you can buy those flavors starting later this month and vote on which one you want to come back next year. Sherry Preston, ABC News.
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1: And Gentry Service Group brings us our extended weather forecast this morning from the National Weather Service. Let's see. Our daily detailed forecast tells us that we will be sunny this morning, then partly sunny, with a chance of showers and thunderstorms in the afternoon. Highs for us in the upper 80s. Chance of rain 50%. Tonight for your Friday night, we've got mostly cloudy in the evening, then partly cloudy, and some patchy fog after midnight, lows around 70. Tomorrow, Saturday, some patchy fog in the morning, then there'll be a chance of showers and thunderstorms in the afternoon. Humid, highs in the upper 80s. Chance of rain, 50%. Let's see. Then we go into Saturday night, a chance of showers and thunderstorms in the evening, lows around 70, about a 40% chance. On Sunday, mostly sunny, chance of showers and thunderstorms in the afternoon. Humid, highs in the upper 80s, 40% chance of rain on Sunday. Then as we move into Monday, sunny, highs in the low 90s. Warm. Tuesday, partly sunny, chance of showers and thunderstorms in the afternoon. Highs in the mid 80s, chance of rain 50%. Wednesday, mostly sunny, highs in the mid 80s. Thursday, mostly sunny, highs in the upper 80s. So there you go. 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
1: Good morning and welcome to Henderson County's morning show, The Breakfast Club with Mark and Paige. On this fabulous Friday, Friday, August the 14th, it is 7 minutes after 7 in the morning. Today is August the 14th. Today is our All Elvis Day. Why is it on the 14th? Well, we typically celebrate our All Elvis Day. We celebrate his life and music on the day of his passing, on the anniversary of his passing, which was August the 16th. 1977, August the 16th, will be this coming Sunday. So instead of doing it on Monday, we decided we would have Elvis Day on a Friday. So it's all Elvis all day long today. We'll take any requests you got for Elvis tunes by giving us a call at 698-1605, using our handy-dandy fancy-spancy app, or using our CBD Central online request button. For whatever Elvis tune you want to hear, we'll have Elvis trivia this morning, and a few other treats. Of course, we have our regular Friday schedule, too. We'll have a local business spotlight just after 8 o'clock this morning. We'll have our United Way moment around 8:30 or so this morning. Also, we've got something pretty exciting coming up at Spartanburg Memorial Auditorium on Friday, August the 21st. That's a week from today. Invincible, the glorious tribute to Michael Jackson. That shows at 7:30 p.m. next Friday. And guess what? We've got tickets to give away. We may give away a pair of tickets to that this morning. The king of pop, while we're celebrating the king of rock. Oh, good morning.
10: Morning.
1: There's an entrance for you.
10: Morning.
1: There's an entrance for you. Hey, happy Friday. Happy Elvis Day.
10: Thank you so much.
1: Yes, yes, yes. Happy Elvis Day. All righty, so that's our schedule for this morning.
10: All right.
1: That is our schedule for this morning. How are you on this Friday?
10: Just fine, thanks.
1: Good. I'm glad to hear that.
10: Sure.
1: All right. Hey, guess what?
10: What?
1: Here's Elvis on the Cube.

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0: August the 14th. Happy birthday to Jennifer Lever. Lisa Burnett, happy birthday. Happy birthday to Ronald Reed. Mary Reichert, happy birthday to you. Happy anniversary today to Barry and Angie Britt. And happy birthday today to Teddy. Teddy Moore. That's our Donna sweet little puppy, Teddy.
1: Sure.
0: 2 years old today, I believe.
1: Oh, right.
0: How about that?
1: Local celebrities out there celebrating August 14th. You share the day with some other famous folks that were born on this day, like the lawman outlaw, Doc Holliday.
0: Ooh.
1: He's also a dentist.
0: Right.
1: He was born on this day in 1851. John Ringling North, the president of Ringling Brothers Barnum and Bailey Circus from 1937 to 1967.
0: Wow.
1: 30 years.
0: Wow.
1: He was born on this day in 1903. Connie Smith was born on this day in 1941, and so was David Crosby.
0: Ah!
1: Steve Martin, funny man.
0: Oh, yeah.
1: Player, just all-around fabulous fellow.
0: Uh-huh.
1: Born on this day in 1945. Susan St. James, the actress.
0: Mm-hmm.
1: McMillan and wife.
0: Right.
1: Mm-hmm.
0: Uh-huh.
1: Born on this day in 1946.
0: Yes, I remember it well.
1: Magic Johnson, basketball player, born on this day in 1959, and Halle Berry, the actress, born on this day in 1966.
2: Q Nation, it's time to hop in the time machine, set it for this date, and see who made headlines before hashtags were a thing. This is This Day in History.
1: According to Hollywood and Coco, it was August 14th, 1828, when the first edition of Noah Webster's dictionary was published.
0: Okay.
1: So Noah was a
0: person?
1: You always say Ms. Webster.
0: Because it was Miriam.
1: Oh.
0: Miriam Webster.
1: That's not a lady either.
0: Okay.
1: Edison shows his peep show device on this day in 1894. JCPenney opens its first door in 1902 on this day. President Truman announced that Japan had surrendered unconditionally, ending World War II. That was 1945 on August 14th.
0: Wow.
1: Michael Jackson takes control of the Beatles' publishing rights on this day in 1985.
0: Yeah.
1: Marshall Crenshaw's Someday, Someway into the Billboard Hot 100. It peaked at number 36. The song was included in the soundtrack to the film Night Shift, which helped launch the careers of actors Michael Keaton and Shelley Long.
0: I loved that movie.
1: That was 1982.
0: Mm-hmm.
1: Let's see, Guns N' Roses kicked off their first North American tour on this day in 87. Wayne Newton, with debts of over $20 million.
0: Wow.
1: Filed for bankruptcy on August 14th, 1992. He made millions entertaining in Las Vegas, but made some bad investments in the 80s that ultimately led to the filing.
0: Wow.
1: Crazy, right?
0: Yeah, crazy. Mm. Crazy, and we got to see him live.
1: We did.
0: How about that? All right. Thank you for this day in history, Paige.
1: Yes.
0: Let's get back to Elvis. Here's one by request. This is for Josh and Scotty. This is, of course, how Elvis ended his comeback special.

everything we were doing was so unorthodox as far as to any other styles and so forth. In fact, all of our roots had come from like blues and country.

0: Elvis, his version of Spanish Eyes, here on the Cue. It is 7:26 in the morning, 67 degrees. Let's hear from some of our sponsors. We got Joke of the Day and Elvis Trivia coming up.
1: September is Give Your Neighbor a Lift Month. 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

0: Hey, Mark.
1: Hey, Paige.
0: What did Elvis say to the computer?
1: I don't know. What did Elvis say to the computer?
0: You ain't nothing but a laptop.
1: Thank you, Paige. And thank you, Southern Alarm and Security.
2: That's Southern Alarm and Security, where we ask,
3: who's watching your home?

0: boop, boop, boop. All right, it's Elvis trivia time. How well do you know Elvis? How well do you know Elvis information? How well do you know Elvis's songs? We're going to put it to a test here. What's in our prize pack today, Paige?
1: Oh, Mark, well. Besides the teensy-weensy-tiny sticker, we have a Mike's on Main gift certificate for $5 off when you dine in.
0: That's in celebration of Mike's on Main. They were our very first Elvis Day sponsor years ago.
1: Fantastic.
0: When we did our very first Elvis Day.
1: And we have a two-disc collector's edition. The ultimate tour DVD of his life and his story. Elvis Presley's Graceland.
0: Elvis Presley's Graceland, yes.
1: On DVD.
0: Yeah. Two DVDs. That's a big one.
1: That's a big one.
0: That's a big one.
1: There we go.
0: All righty. That is what you're playing for today.
1: Yep.
0: That is what you're playing for today. Since today's a special Elvis Day and Elvis trivia, we can waive the 30-day rule.
1: Oh, okay. All right.
0: All righty. But 698-1605 is the number you're going to call. 698-1605. Are you ready?
1: We are so ready.
0: What Elvis track includes the line, "He don't stop playing till his guitar breaks"?
1: Mm-hmm.
0: Caller, what Elvis track includes the line, "He don't stop playing till his guitar breaks"?
2: King Creole.
0: Yes, it's King Creole. Yes, it's King Creole. Who's our caller?
2: Michael.
0: Of course it's Michael. Of course it's Michael. I can never get one over on you, Michael. Way to go, my friend. You got a great prize pack here. We look forward to seeing you. And I got your request coming up, okay?
2: Okay, thank
0: you. All right, thank you so much. Yes, King Creole. I thought for sure we'd have a few guesses. But then again, Michael's out there.
1: Yeah.
0: Michael's out there.
1: He's knows quite the aficionado.
0: Everything that, you know, years ago, he won one of our first trips to Graceland.
1: That's right.
0: That's back when Graceland, Elvis Presley Enterprises, used to partner with us on this day.
1: And yes, and we could get in touch with them.
0: Right. Then they just stopped taking my calls.
1: I think they went through a period of some...
0: There was a lot of change that was happening.
1: Yeah.
0: There was a lot of change
1: that
0: was happening.
1: There.
0: So I'll just have to reach out to him again sometime. Yes, it was King Creole. Listen to the lyrics.

0: Professor, sort of a bebop artist more than anything else, aren't you? Is that what you call you?
1: Well, I never have given myself a name, but a lot of the disc jockeys call me Bopping Hillbilly and Bebop.

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1: Right, right.
0: Together, they're providing valuable educational opportunities that support our local community, from students and families to farmers and local growers, lifelong learners. 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
1: Yeah.
0: Bulletin Gardens is free. 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
1: Take the kids, take the grandkids, take the nieces, take the nephews. Go check out the fairy trail. Just go see what they're doing at Bulletin Gardens.
0: Yeah.
1: Super great place.
0: And if you visit them online, you can get a whole schedule of upcoming
1: right
0: learning opportunities and
1: yeah
0: seminars and workshops and programs.
1: That's right, bulletingardens.org.
0: Got it.
1: Thank you for sponsoring today's word of the day. Today's word is an adjective.
0: It's an adjective.
1: Vacuous. Vacuous. V-A-C-U-O-U-S. Vacuous.
0: Well, it's kind of like vacuum. There's just nothing to it. It's not substantial. It's not.
1: It's a formal word that indicates lack of thought, intelligence, or substance.
0: Mm-hmm.
1: Vacuous. Mm-hmm.
0: Vacuous.
1: Vacuous. Got it. Despite a lengthy advertising campaign pitching the film as a masterwork, critics ultimately assailed it as dull and filled with self-important characters spouting vacuous platitudes. I don't think I want to see that film.
0: Yes, and don't ask me on a date to go
1: to see that film.
0: No.
1: Mm-mm. Vacuous, V-A-C-U-O-U-S, vacuous. Use that one in a sentence today, kids. Tell them you learned about it by listening to Elvis on the Cue. Oh, and by the way, thank you again to Bulletin Gardens for sponsoring today's Word of the Day.

0: Our public schools rank 50th in funding. The Republican legislature scrimps on our public schools, while our private schools receive $650 million in voucher funds for just 106,000 students. 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And we need to elect Democrats Brown, Russo, and Morgan to the legislature.
1: Paid for by the Henderson County Democratic Party.
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9: Fantastic. 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
10: Yes.
9: And tomorrow.
10: 10 to 3.
9: Okay. 10 a.m. to 3 p.m. Got it.
10: Right.
9: Got it.
10: Okie doke.
9: Thank you again, Mailbox and Pack, for sponsoring this hour's Q-tip. All right, surprise time.
10: Uh-huh. What is that?
9: Surprise time. Invincible, the glorious tribute to Michael Jackson, is a week from today at Spartanburg Memorial Auditorium.
10: Right.
9: It is supposedly the Michael Jackson show. Like, if you didn't get to see Michael Jackson live,
10: right,
9: then this is your opportunity, basically.
10: Okay.
9: Invincible, a glorious tribute to Michael Jackson. It's coming to Spartanburg Memorial Auditorium Friday at 7:30 p.m. That's Friday, August the 21st, next Friday. We've got a couple of pair of tickets to give away. I got to have a working phone number from you, and I got to have a working email address.
10: All
9: and
10: right.
9: That's it, okay? You want to take a caller number, Paige?
10: Sure.
9: Okay.
10: Caller number four?
9: Caller number four at 698-1605. Caller number four at 698-1605 for a pair of tickets to see Invincible, a glorious tribute to Michael Jackson. coming to Spartanburg Memorial Auditorium next Friday at 7:30 p.m. Caller number 4, 698-1605.

0: congratulations to Candy Guffey. She's going to see Invincible, the Michael Jackson tribute show.
1: Mm-hmm.
0: Next Friday. Lots of calls came in. Never fear, there will be more opportunities.
1: Okay.
0: More opportunities. If I were you, I might be listening to On the Run with Izzy this afternoon.
1: Ooh, okay.
0: I'm not saying it is. I'm not saying it's definite. I'm just saying I might be.
1: All right.
0: You should be anyway. All righty. Yes, we've got more of those tickets to give away to Invincible, a glorious tribute to Michael Jackson. You can always get your tickets by going to crowdpleaser.com. Crowdpleaser.com. Hey, you ready for an Elvis tune?
1: Yeah.
0: All righty.

0: with them guys out there. They came to see Hank Snow and the Wilburn brothers and people like that. And he was like fourth or fifth, just one of the beginning acts. But I heard all this noise, this screaming and yelling, and I walked up, and here was Presley out there just singing away, and these people had never seen or heard of him. We just barely mentioned it.
1: Elvis Day here on the Q. Oh, wow, it's 7:55. Our first hour's already basically up.
2: It flies when you're having fun, Mark.
1: It flies when all you're playing is Elvis.
2: Mm-hmm.
1: Mm-hmm. Hey, congratulations, Team Swayze. Came up and picked up their loot.
2: Yes.
1: From winning trivia.
2: They won dinner and a movie, I think.
1: Dinner and a movie trivia, I believe it was. Uh-huh. I believe it was. All right, here's one by request. Remember, we're ready for your Elvis tune. Whatever you want to request, we got it. Shoot us a message on our handy-dandy Fancy Smancy app. Call us at 698-1605 or send us a request on our CBD Central online request button. Here's one from the film Flaming Star. It's called Wonderful World.

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1: 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Thank you for starting your day and your weekend with WTZQ Radio. Here's a look at news headlines. Republicans in Henderson County have chosen Chelsea Walsh as their nominee for the State House 117 seat. Walsh, a former chair of the Henderson County Republican Party, was selected Thursday night to replace Jennifer Capps Balcom, who was chosen Monday as the GOP nominee for the 11th Congressional District. Walsh defeated Linda Odom Pryor on the second ballot. Adam Smith, who lost to Congressman Chuck Edwards in the March Republican primary, was also a candidate. Walsh said she believes her community connections will help in the shortened campaign leading up to the November election. If elected, she says her priorities will include mental health, foster care, senior citizens, and protecting local farmland. Pryor, an Edneyville farmer, thanked her supporters and said

0: that she will continue her work in the community. The changes come after Edwards announced last week that he would not seek re-election, setting off a chain of Republican nominations for both the congressional and state House seats. For more on this story, go to WTZQ.com and click on the link to the Hendersonville Lightning. Now here is the North Carolina News Network.
1: Another heat advisory in effect today from 11 a.m. until 8 p.m. for much of North Carolina. Heat index values could reach as high as 107. Powerful storms slammed the Midwest for a sixth straight day, striking already flood-ravaged Indiana and Ohio. Federal data shows that U.S. firefighting personnel are facing an overextended and severe wildfire season, recording high numbers of injuries and fatalities. U.S. defense officials are pushing back against reports of severe supply shortages and poor sailor morale on an aircraft carrier in the Middle East, while lawmakers are seeking formal answers. State Auditor Dave Bolick says a detailed report on how the North Carolina Education Lottery works will be released soon, including more on how the lottery distributed its proceeds. The Kennedy Center Board of Trustees voting to re-add President Trump's name to the building despite a court order. Tony Rixby, NCN News.
2: ABC News, I'm Sherry Preston. Accused CEO killer Luigi Mangione expected to plead guilty today to federal stalking charges related to the murder of UnitedHealthcare CEO Brian Thompson. Outside the courthouse, ABC Chief Investigative Correspondent Aaron Katursky.
3: Mangione has maintained he is not guilty, but sources tell ABC News he is prepared to change his plea as he faces a mountain of evidence, including video of Thompson's murder, the killer approaching from behind and shooting him in the back. Police also said they pulled the murder weapon from his bag.
2: Mangione still faces murder and gun charges in state court. More rain overnight in parts of the Midwest, already facing flooding. Indiana under a state of emergency. Ohio also dealing with high water rescues and evacuations. A late summer heat wave gripping the central plains and southeast. 97 million Americans could face dangerous temperatures this weekend. Democrats demanding an investigation into reports that the crew of the USS Abraham Lincoln has been at sea so long, 200 days without a port call. This is ABC News. Amid growing concerns over privacy, Flock is announcing changes to its automated license plate readers, which scan every plate, passing along time and location to a nationwide database.
4: The CEO of Flock announcing big changes to its system in a video posted on its website.
5: These changes fall into three big areas: privacy, security, and accountability. Together, they mark a new chapter for Flock.
4: In a pre-recorded statement sent to ABC News, CEO Garrett Langley says Flock will change the default data retention period from 30 days to 7 days. And in the next few weeks, the company will roll out something called evidence mode, which will allow detectives to preserve data as evidence for an active investigation.
6: Jacqueline Lee, ABC News, Los Angeles.
2: Ash spewing from Sicily's Mount Etna has forced the closure of the island's largest airport for a fifth day. Millions flocked to Sicily this time of year, marking the height of the summer holiday season in Italy. I'm Sherry Preston, ABC News.
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14: Here's your WTCQ Radio Four Seasons forecast for this Elvis Day Friday. We're going to be partly sunny today with a chance of showers and thunderstorms in the afternoon. Highs in the upper 80s. Our chance of rain is 50%. Tonight, partly cloudy, maybe some patchy fog over midnight. Lows around 70. For the weekend, tomorrow, Saturday, a chance of showers and thunderstorms in the afternoon. Humid, highs in the upper 80s. Our chance of rain at 50%. Sunday, chance of showers and thunderstorms in the afternoon. Humid, highs in the upper 80s.

0: And welcome back to Henderson County's Morning Show, The Breakfast Club with Mark and Paige. A Friday morning edition and a special edition of not just the morning show, but all day long today. It's Elvis Day. We typically celebrate the life and music of Elvis on the anniversary of his passing, which is August the 16th. August the 16th is this coming Sunday. Right. So we decided, we put our programming heads together and decided that we would celebrate Elvis today rather than doing it after his birthday or after his after the anniversary of his passing.
1: Yes.
0: But I will talk with Mr. Tom Brown to see if he will feature some Elvis gospel on Sunday morning.
1: Yeah, why not?
0: Mm-hmm.
1: That's a great idea.
0: You know, Elvis only won, I think, 3 Grammys in his lifetime.
1: Gospel.
0: And they were all for his gospel music.
1: Crazy.
0: Nobody did gospel like Elvis.
1: Well, there
0: Nobody.
1: You go.
0: And we contend that we firmly believe here at the Q that Elvis is the only artist that you can play like 10 hours of. Because of his...
1: All the prolific recording
0: and
1: career.
0: And all the different genres of music that he did record.
1: Right. True.
0: So that it doesn't all sound the same. And, well, if you're like me, you just don't get tired of it. So we are taking requests all day long by either using our handy dandy fancy spancy app, giving us a call at 698-1605, or using our CBD Central online request button at WTZQ.com. Alrighty?
1: Alright.
0: But we also have, by the way, congratulations to Candy Guffey from Looking Glass Realty. She just won our very first pair of tickets to go see Invincible, the Michael Jackson tribute show. Next Friday,
1: great.
0: Spartanburg Memorial Auditorium.
1: Well, great.
0: Keep tuned to the queue. We'll have more opportunities to win those tickets.
1: Okay.
0: All righty?
1: Mm-hmm.
0: All right, it's time now. Let's see. Local Business Spotlight. This is a pre-recorded Local Business Spotlight. We did it just a couple of days ago. I had the opportunity to interview a couple of folks who are starting 2 brand new businesses.
1: Okay.
0: That will work together, of course. And they are 1 destination, 2 experiences. These are Trailhead Outfitters and Trailhead Wellness, and they are both going to be open very soon in the Horseshoe Plaza.
1: Oh, okay? Good. All right.
0: 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This is sort of a double play local business, isn't
2: exactly,
0: it?
2: Exactly, yes.
0: Welcome to both of you, Emily and Christy. So, where do we start? Do we start with Outfitters? Do we start with Wellness?
2: You can go whichever way you want.
0: All right, let's start with Wellness.
2: All right,
0: you guys are not open yet.
2: Not quite.
0: But you're going to be open very soon, and you're in the little shopping center there in Horseshoe.
2: Correct.
0: Right off of the Acosta Trail.
2: Plaza and Horseshoe.
0: All right, talk to us about Trailhead Wellness.
2: Okay, so Trailhead Wellness became to being because of the fact that I, honestly, there are 2 of these tied together. I had a business for 19 years where I did outdoor, military, tactical gear, whole 9 yards.
0: Oh, wow. Okay.
2: And worked all the time.
0: Uh-huh.
2: Never took a break, never celebrated moments, never was like, hey, you know, I got to take care of myself.
0: Yeah.
2: And we were blessed. We were very successful, but it was a very, very busy business.
0: Yeah.
2: And I got done with that after about 19 years. We sold the business, and I was like, I've just burned myself to a nub here, you know? So I needed to start doing things to recover, you know, to get better and relax and take care of myself. So I just moved here a year ago. So I've only been in Hendersonville for about a year.
0: Well, welcome. It's a great
2: Thank
0: place, isn't
2: Thank you very
0: it?
2: Much. It's awesome. I love it. This is my home. I don't think I'll ever
0: Good.
2: Leave.
0: Good.
2: Well, now I have 2 businesses here, so I
0: yeah,
2: guess
0: you're not
2: probably
0: going
2: I'm not going
0: yeah.
2: anywhere for a while. but anyway, so so it's not really about the equipment. It's more about being intentional about taking care of yourself, because it's you know, whether you're a parent or you have a business owner or you're a student, and it doesn't matter, athlete, It's about kind of recovering and making sure you're taking time for yourself.
0: And how do you do that?
2: Okay, so we have different modalities there. So we have a recovery lounge. We have an infrared sauna, a cold plunge, which is also a hot plunge, so it can go either way. Compression therapy. What am I missing, Christy?
3: Sauna.
2: The IR sauna. And then the compression red light therapy. So there are four or five different modalities that we offer there, but we're always bringing in new things. Like, we also help folks with, like, supplementation and wellness.
0: So who is it that needs to come see you at Trailhead Wellness when you get open?
2: Honestly, anybody really that wants to be, what's the right word, intentional about how they recover and how they get ready for, like, so Outfitters prepares you for what you're doing, adventures or whatever it is you're going to do, which is the outfitter side, which we'll talk about in a minute. And wellness helps you recover from your adventures. So you, it's like a loop, you know, you get, you prepare, and then you go do adventures, then you come back and you recover and rest, and then you hit it again. So,
0: well, now
2: it's
0: that
2: about
0: makes
2: anything.
0: Now that
2: really
0: makes total sense to me.
2: Yeah. I mean, anybody, a parent that wants to take time for themselves, or an entrepreneur that's like me, I am now still too, but, you know, anybody that wants to say, okay, look, I need to do something to rest and be able to.
0: I need to focus on me
2: correct.
0: For a little bit.
2: Exactly.
0: Uh-huh.
2: Yeah,
3: absolutely.
0: Yep. Interesting.
3: Yeah.
0: So, Trailhead Outfitters. Ultimately, the two businesses are going to be connected, right?
2: They are physically going to be connected. They will be separate businesses.
0: Sure.
2: But they're, we are in the Trailhead Plaza in 106, which has an A and a B. So, Outfitters will be in the 106A.
0: Okay.
2: Trailhead Wellness will be in 106B. So, there's a door that's going to connect it through the middle, and you can get in and out of both places.
0: All right. So, Trailhead Outfitters, what is that going to do?
2: So, Outfitters is kind of an off-break of what I did for 19 years.
0: Yeah.
2: I loved working with the military and law enforcement. And, you know, the hikers and campers and climbers. We had people going to, we had our flags on the top of Kilimanjaro. I mean, they, people took it around, and it was cool. It was really cool. And I loved that retail part. The part that was hard was the government contracting and all that other stuff. So the retail side and this equipment, I love this part.
0: Uh-huh.
2: And being around the people, I love people. So it's just, so that kind of was a break off from that, because I used to love that so much.
0: So what kind of equipment?
2: Everything from any type of outdoor gear. So it'll be outdoor gear, it'll be tactical gear, it'll be emergency preparedness stuff, nutrition, supplementation.
0: Wow.
2: And it's going to change. I mean, the thing that's going to be interesting is that because we have had so much experience with so many different manufacturers, I mean, we used to represent directly Patagonia, North Face, Arc'teryx, Kool, all these different companies. So we have a lot of those relationships still. So, but it's going to change a lot. I mean, one minute you might walk in and it's a wetsuit, and there are wetsuits there, and you're like, the heck are wetsuits doing here? And then the next week you come back and there's a bunch of holsters there. So, I mean, it's just, it's going to change up all the time.
0: So,
2: it's going to be cool.
0: Frequent visits are a must.
2: Yes, frequent visits are a must, because it will change all the time. It's going to be cool.
0: All right, so it's Trailhead Outfitters.
2: Yes, sir.
0: And Trailhead Wellness.
2: Correct.
0: And you're in the shopping center right there in Horseshoe.
2: Correct.
0: Really right off the Acosta Trail.
2: Yeah,
0: so
2: absolutely.
0: Thus Trailhead. Now, you're not open yet. But you'll be open soon. Give us some dates and some times.
2: Okay. So the grand, first two things. Chamber of Commerce, which has been fantastic. They've been fantastic.
0: Yep.
2: Shannon and Amy and Bob over there have been great. So we are doing a ribbon cutting with them on Thursday, August 27th.
0: Mm-hmm.
2: So like a week and a half from now.
0: Yeah.
2: Week and a half from now.
0: Yeah.
2: August 27th, we're going to be doing that from 11 to 12.
0: Okay.
2: It'll be catered food and all that. And we'd love to have people come for that part.
0: Mm-hmm.
2: But the big day is Saturday, the 29th. So
0: Saturday,
2: 2 days
0: 29th.
2: Later.
0: Okay.
2: Yeah, 2 days later, we're going to be doing the grand opening. It'll be from 10 to 6. We're having a band from 2 to 4.
0: Wow.
2: Good acoustic, just great music.
0: Sure.
2: We met him actually, Christy and I met him when we were out, and I was like, Jack, come on, you're going to come play. So
0: fantastic.
2: He's coming from 2 to 4 that day. It's going to be a little hot. I just looked at the thing, but it's all right. So we'll be having the band, and then, of course, you'll get to see both experiences. So you'll be able to come in and check out the Outfitters. The Outfitters is a little further behind than Wellness, I guess I'll put it at that. So it's not going to be probably exactly how I want it to be, but that's okay, because it's going to change all the time anyway. So
0: Interesting.
2: But it's going to be cool. We're going to be doing giveaways.
0: So it sounds truly to me like it's a little more difficult to describe. It's something we have to experience.
2: Exactly.
0: We just have to experience both
2: absolutely.
0: The Wellness side and the Outfitter side.
2: Correct.
0: Wow. Again, we want to remind folks, you're listening to Local Business Spotlight. We're speaking with Christy Kramer and Emily Whitaker about Trailhead Outfitters and Trailhead Wellness. They will be open soon. The big grand opening event is coming up on Saturday the 29th from 2 to 4 p.m. with live music and all that sort of thing. We can find you guys on Facebook, Instagram. You got a fantastic website. I just checked that out this morning. What else do we want to make sure people know about Trailhead Wellness and Outfitters before we finish this local business spotlight?
2: Okay, super quick on the grand opening. That's actually going to be from 10 to 6. So it's going to be all day. The band will be from 2 to 4.
0: Perfect.
2: So that I just wanted to double check to make sure that everybody
3: And there will be a focus, like 11 to 1, on the holistic wellness.
0: Okay.
3: There will be, you know, people on hand to really explain, you know, what we're offering there.
0: Sure.
3: And people will get to taste things. So,
2: good.
3: If you're looking for holistic.
0: Yeah, so a bit of an education thing.
3: It'll be.
2: Absolutely. And that's 11 to 1. That's
3: 11 to 1.
0: So you will have been open before then? Or you anticipate?
2: Nope, that's it, baby. That's where we start.
0: Wow. No pressure.
2: No.
3: Hey, we got it.
2: We got this. We just want people to come. We want to be part of the community. I really want people to be like, I want to go there because I feel good there, because people are cool there. The energy is great there.
0: Yeah.
2: You know, I find good equipment. I can take care of myself. And, you know, I can leave prepared and inspired to do what you love to do.
0: Sure.
2: You know, and be ready to go again. You
0: well,
2: know?
0: And, you know, you weren't necessarily here for Helene, but a lot of us went through some things. And a lot of us think about things a little differently now.
2: Yes.
0: Things that we need to have.
2: Right.
0: You said emergency preparedness earlier, and that's kind of what I thought about.
2: Yeah.
0: People,
2: absolutely.
0: I made a list of things that I learned from Helene.
2: Mm-hmm.
0: And
2: yeah.
0: some of it was just exactly that.
2: So. Well, and I also am fortunate that my partner in the other company is going to be a part of it, and he was a former Navy SEAL, and so preparedness night, we're going to work on like survival kits and emergency kits and preparedness kits,
0: fantastic,
2: camping.
0: Well, you're getting the message to the right people with this program, Local Business Spotlight, and we look forward to sharing more great information about Trailhead Outfitters and Trailhead Wellness. Coming soon, grand opening on Saturday the 29th.
2: That's right, my friend.
0: Thanks for taking some time
2: Mark,
0: to be here with
2: thank
0: us today.
2: You very much.
3: Thanks
2: I appreciate
3: so much.
2: It
3: we
2: very,
3: appreciate
2: very
3: it.
2: Much.
0: Absolutely.
3: Appreciate
0: and thank you, by the way, for being partners with the our Chamber of Commerce.
2: Of course.
0: Also. I tell people, when you get involved with the Chamber of Commerce,
2: it
0: really does help. You can't join the Chamber of Commerce and just expect.
2: No.
0: You be a part of it.
2: That's right.
0: And you'll get out of it exactly, even more than you put into it.
2: That's right.
0: Once again, Trailhead Outfitters, Trailhead Wellness, opening, big grand opening is coming up on Saturday the 29th from 10 a.m. until 6 p.m. Live music from 2 to 4, education, all kinds of cool stuff. So
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0: That's right. 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And, of course, our Elvis, I got a request to play here. And coming up later in the hour, we'll do a special song, Elvis tune for Peggy. But Lisa wanted to hear some more Elvis gospel. All right, here you go, Lisa.

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4: Ooh, I'm loving all these Elvis requests. This is awesome. It's 8:23 in the morning. We have our United Way moment coming up in just a bit. But first, here's an Elvis double spin request. We'll start with Put the Blame on Me.

some of the country artists didn't like him. They didn't understand what he was doing. They didn't like all the movements. At first, they would let him close like the first half of the show. Then the heavies would finish up, you know. Well, that didn't work. Because when he got through that intermission, the auditorium was empty. And they'd go up there, there was nobody to sing to.

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1: Here's your WTZQ Radio Four Seasons forecast for this Elvis Day Friday. We're going to be partly sunny today with a chance of showers and thunderstorms in the afternoon. Highs in the upper 80s. Our chance of rain is 50%. Tonight, partly cloudy, maybe some patchy fog over midnight. Lows around 70. For the weekend, tomorrow, Saturday, a chance of showers and thunderstorms in the afternoon. Humid, highs in the upper 80s. Our chance of rain at 50%. Sunday, chance of showers and thunderstorms in the afternoon. Humid, highs in the upper 80s. It is currently around, I'm showing 72. Hey, it's time for our United Way moment. It's 8:30 in the morning. 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They're on Daniel Drive, right across the street from Highway 64, from Laurel Park Village Shopping Center. 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It's White Pine Drive that is closed where they're doing their roundabout. But Daniel Drive, right there at Crate Wine Market and Project, it is open, so you can get to Crate Wine Market and Project either way. 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We have Bird from United Way. Good morning, Bird.
2: Good morning, Mark Warwick.
1: What are we talking about this morning for United Way moment?
2: You know, we are talking about some really good stuff that's going on,
1: yeah.
2: And it's sort of, you know, all over our city right now with schools going back to work. You
1: right.
2: know, one of our
1: right.
2: One of our focuses is education, and we want young folks who are in school to be supported for success with great opportunities and after-school programs and in-school opportunities to grow and really strengthen their education and their future. One of the ways that we can do that is by supporting our youngest learners and getting them ready to go to school.
1: Mm-hmm. Mm-hmm.
2: And so we are excited to have today with us Sonia Gironda, who is the executive director of Smart Start.
1: Oh, fantastic. Sonia, welcome.
2: I'm going to go ahead and start because Sonia said something to me in the room that she started working with Smart Start when one of her children was not yet born, and now they're both 18 and over.
1: Holy smokes.
2: Tell us briefly, quickly, about your little journey with Smart Start, because that's a good long time to be helping the young'uns in our town.
3: Yes. Well, it's been a wonderful journey, because to be able to start working at Smart Start, where we talk on building developments with our 0 to 5, and mine being in the 0 to 5 range, watching him learn and see all the things he can absorb so that he becomes a successful adult. That's just been my life. That's just been part, to be able to see what I do in the community happen right there in front of me with my child day to day.
2: Awesome. Wow. Did you start with programming and services, and or did you come in
3: yes.
2: as our director?
3: Yeah, I was program director and then moved into the executive director.
2: Well, wonderful. Another example of a local individual
1: yeah.
2: truly committed to a nonprofit that's here to just help parents and young people learn about what does it mean to start school and be a student. So tell us a little bit of the overall, what does Smart Start offer to our families and community? And then we'll talk a little bit more about a couple of the programs.
3: Yes, we're here to support, educate, and advocate for our youngest citizens so that they have a strong foundation to succeed. And we provide things like child care subsidy services. We contract out to help provide technical assistance for child care providers that are licensed to help keep their licenses going and support what they need. And we have things like Dolly Parton, kindergarten transition support,
2: mm-hmm.
3: And those kinds of things are what are available.
2: Wonderful. One of the programs that United Way has a great opportunity of contributing funds to is the Ready Kindergarten program. So mm-hmm. tell us about that, since kindergarten has started this week.
3: Yep, we've just kicked off.
2: What's it been about?
3: Mm-hmm. We just kicked off. Well, every year we work with a team of folks in the community, child care providers as well as kindergarten teachers, and every elementary school, of which we have 13,
2: mm-hmm.
3: has a team, which is a kindergarten readiness team, and they build out plans all year about how to work with families to get them to transition and the kids to move into kindergarten and be ready, and what things do we need to do within the community, what services do we need to offer, how do we need to educate the families in order to get those kids ready for kindergarten and encourage registration. And the most exciting thing that happened this summer was that every single elementary school had a summer camp for those kindergartners. So the incoming kindergartners got to come. Every elementary school was different as far as how long it was mm-hmm. and what was part of the day, but it was very successful, and we're hoping to continue that.
1: So that gave the kids opportunity.

0: To experience the school before the first day of school.
1: Right.
0: Wow.
1: Exactly.
2: Very before much an orientation.
1: Yes.
2: What do you see when what's the variety of responses you see from young ones? I'm sure we can guess, but
1: well,
2: they come
1: I mean,
2: into a brand new space and a big space because
1: yes.
2: it's all these classrooms. And
1: yeah, and that's why it's important that we think that this is successful, because they can come in when there's only their classrooms and
2: right.
1: not in the entire school to learn to be in large groups.
2: Mm-hmm.
1: And to learn, get to know their teacher when it's not as overwhelming, get to learn where things are in the school, where the lunchroom is, how to go to the bathroom on your own, how to, you know, where your spots are in the classroom.
2: Mm-hmm.
1: And it just helps give everybody a better understanding of what the expectation is. And so parents feel more comfortable when they drop their kid off for the first day, because
2: mm-hmm.
1: they've had that same sort of, you know, introduction to mm-hmm. the world.
2: Right, exactly.
1: So.
2: Because I know one of my colleagues dropped off her daughter for kindergarten, and I said, how was it? She said, there were a little bit of tears.
0: Oh,
2: but,
0: it's tough. It's hard.
2: But she did well, and she marched right
1: There's
2: in.
1: There's more
2: so.
1: Tears on the parent side, usually. than
0: I've been there, done that.
2: Well, yes.
0: Do you ever hear from teachers and or parents about truly what a difference that's making for their kids?
1: Yes. I mean, they feel way more comfortable. They learn things that they didn't, you know, even realize resources that were available. I mean, because they also have rallies at every single elementary school, kindergarten
2: right.
1: rallies, so they can come out and the community nonprofits come out and
2: yep.
1: are there, and they can learn about all different kinds of resources. So it's a really way to tap in and connect to them.
0: Well,
2: the rallies are fun.
0: Yeah, I bet.
2: Those kiddos coming in. And the best part is when you see during the rallies, when they get to come in and tour the school, and there might be a mascot there or some fun and games things that are just engaging. Watching the older brothers and sisters who have been at the school or are still there kind of show their youngers what it's like.
0: Yeah.
2: And they see the ropes of what it's really wonderful. One of the other programs that you mentioned that we're able to be a part of is the Dolly Parton Imagination Library. And I think a lot of people know about it, but remind folks, because a lot of people don't know what
0: yeah.
2: that is.
1: Yep. We have a program, and it's through the Dolly Parton Imagination Library Foundation, and she supports it so that we can get it at a lower cost. And it's a book in the homes of every child in Henderson County, age 0 to 5, every month for free. The no cost to the parent. We support
2: mm-hmm.
1: that. United Way supports that. And so they just register anytime in that, you know, 0 to 4 range, and they get a book every single month. Till their fifth, they get one when they go off to kindergarten. And so that has just, and each book is picked out by Dolly Parton Foundation, and it's got things in the flap of the books that tell you kinds of questions to ask and guide parents about have a conversation about whatever the book is about. And so that's something that's been very successful. We roughly between 50 and 60% of our 0 to 5 populations enrolled currently.
2: Wow.
1: And we just got news that we've gotten the General Assembly, legislators in North Carolina have agreed to add more money to that. And so we have more money coming in, and so we need to really get the word out to increase our enrollment, because it's there. We've never put anybody on a wait list. The only requirement is that you're Henderson County. That's
2: all right.
1: It.
2: So listeners,
0: mm-hmm.
2: if you've got a young one or expecting a young one, or if maybe you're a neighbor
1: mm-hmm.
2: and
0: right.
2: you don't know that your neighbors with young kids.
0: Or a grandparent. Yeah.
2: Or a grandparent.
0: Yeah.
2: Or if you're a caregiver. We have so many adult caregivers and family member caregivers.
1: Mm-hmm.
2: That's another resource that you could use and register for that young person
1: exactly.
2: and give yourself more tools.
0: How does someone register for that?
1: You can just go to Smart Start Partnership for Children. And there's a way to go in there and register. And it's you know, just your name, address, that kind of thing, the name and date of birth of the child. And we don't use that to spam. We don't use that to, you know, it's strictly just so you can get your books once a month.
0: Sure.
1: And the kids love to get mail.
0: Oh, boy.
2: Oh, yeah.
1: In the mailbox. There's Dolly, and there's my book, and it's got my name on it.
0: Mm-hmm.
1: And it's just so exciting. It's super, super cool. And so, and then they have a library. You know, they have four
0: right.
1: or 5 years worth of books.
2: You're 5 years old, starting kindergarten, and you have your library of 60 books at home.
1: Yes. Yes.
2: And then you're now in a school with a library.
1: Yes.
2: So you can start
1: yes.
2: checking books out.
1: And every year, the set of 12 books is different. So if you have
2: right.
1: two kids, you're not getting the same
0: book.
1: You're not going to get the same.
0: Wow. Yes. I've always wondered about that. How about that? That's amazing.
2: That is wonderful.
0: That's amazing.
2: Yeah.
0: So when we're supporting our United Way, these are the things we're helping
2: Absolutely.
0: Our community with.
2: This is one of those great, just simply, I think every organization and nonprofit is bringing good news to our community.
0: Yeah.
2: But this is an organization you can look forward to going to. You can plan it, you know, as you're putting your parental plans together or your caregiver plans together. This is an opportunity to look forward to with excitement and energy. Because it's just an asset for your young ones. And we were talking a lot of parents, first-time parents who have never sent a young one to school. There's a lot to be learned. Wouldn't
0: sure.
2: you agree?
0: Yeah. Oh, I totally agree.
2: Yes.
0: Totally agree.
2: Especially
0: it's the first day of school for the whole family.
2: Yeah, especially when your little daughter came home from her first day of school. I'm sure she knew everything.
0: We
2: know that, Hunter Bell. She was like, oh, I'm in charge now.
0: Oh, yeah. Yeah.
2: So great. Oh.
0: First days were always tough. I'm sorry. Yeah,
2: no, you
0: can. Where can we go to find out more about Smart Start?
1: SmartStartPFC.org.
0: SmartStartPFC.org. Got it.
2: There you go.
0: And Bird, liveunited8c.org.
2: That's correct.
0: To find out how we can support our United Way,
2: Absolutely.
0: Thus supporting these great programs.
2: Yeah. Smart Start's just one of the many, many programs that we work with, and we have a terrific focus on education. So we've got programs we've talked about several this year already.
0: Yeah. Yeah.
2: So, yeah, lots of ways for you to support the education, health, financial stability, and the basic needs of members across our community.
0: Fantastic. Thank you both for being here.
2: Thank you, Mark.
0: Sonia, thank you for your years at Smart Start.
1: Thank you.
0: Think about the differences, the number of kids you've helped make a difference for.
2: Mm-hmm.
0: That's pretty awesome. Pretty awesome. And so is our United Way moment, where we get to share about our area nonprofits that make Henderson County and Hendersonville and Western North Carolina such an awesome place to live for all of us, not just for some of us. And it's brought to you every week by our friends at Great Wine Market and Project, your neighborhood wine market, our only neighborhood wine market now. We're so proud to have them and proud to have them as a sponsor. Tell Vigo, by the way, Vigo, I cannot believe he's just started high school. Did you hear that? Vigo is in high school.
2: I didn't know that.
0: He started high school this week.
2: I meant to say at the beginning, I hope Vigo's having a great year.
0: Yes, Vigo started high school. Isn't that wild? Vigo, you're going to be a total rock star. And Nicole asked us to play a special song, a special Elvis song for Peggy today. So, Peggy, here you go. Here's There Goes My Everything.

a young fellow by the name of Bob York, who was heading the record division at that time, saying, well, who is the colonel like he is? Well, he showed him who he was. And I was advised to just take everything in stride. If the colonel jumped up and down, to be a part of the yo-yo string and cool it, because it would all calm down. Most of it was for show, and he didn't intend to hurt me. But he wanted the press to see that he was number one man, and that his boy was number one man.

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2: Yep, and remember, that first hour of parking at the parking garage is free.
3: Yep. That's right.
2: Now, you still have to enter all the stuff, but it is free.
3: Uh-huh.
2: Okay?
3: All right.
2: Let me tell you something that I feel like is almost free.
3: What's almost free?
2: The sweet corn at K. Johnson Family Farm.
3: That is going to be on our errand list today.
2: I think, did I go three times this week? Twice I know I went this week.
3: You went twice.
2: Yeah.
3: Twice.
2: Uh-huh.
3: Yes.
2: It's corn season, folks, and that corn at K. Johnson Family Farm. Mm-hmm. I skip all the big box stores. I get over to K. Johnson Family Farm, and I buy two or four ears, depending on how many ears me and Paige are going to devour that night. It's just so good. It's so sweet and so good. It's their bicolored corn, and it's there. They grow it. It's their corn.
3: We're having a fresh vegetable dinner this weekend.
2: Uh-huh.
3: So we're going to want to get some more of that.
2: Well, that'll be on our errand list today. Mm-hmm. K. Johnson Family Farm for that sweet corn. And they got so much other stuff, too. I realized the other day I was looking for a few other things, but I knew I was going to get the sweet corn. And then I got the other things, and I went to get the sweet corn, and I looked around, and I was like, wow, I could have gotten all those other things right here at K. Johnson Family Farm. I should have just done that.
3: Oh.
2: Now I know.
3: Now you know.
2: Now I know.
3: Good.
2: All righty. All right.
3: Oh, so we shared a couple of ears with Duke and Bert.
2: Yes.
3: Neighbors directly across the street.
2: Yeah, who we just heard Bert.
3: We just heard Bert. Yes. And Bert texted, that corn is delicious.
2: Uh-huh.
3: So, there you go. You got all kinds of folks.
2: You don't have to just take it from us, baby. You don't have to just take it from us.
3: Right.
2: Hey, coming up after the top of the hour, we've got a special Paul Harvey Elvis story to share.
3: All right.
2: That's coming up. All right, here's one for Marcy. Marcy, of course we've got this one.

0: Just call me Lonesome from now on. 8:59 in the morning, coming up after the news and weather, is that special story from Paul Harvey about Elvis. We play it every year on our Elvis Day. That is coming up after the top of the hour. Keep it tuned.
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0: Good Friday morning. Thank you for starting your day and your weekend with WTZQ Radio. Here's a look at news headlines. Republicans in Henderson County have chosen Chelsea Walsh as their nominee for the State House 117 seat. Walsh, a former chair of the Henderson County Republican Party, was selected Thursday night to replace Jennifer Capps Balcom, who was chosen Monday as the GOP nominee for the 11th Congressional District. Walsh defeated Linda Odom Pryor on the second ballot. Adam Smith, who lost to Congressman Chuck Edwards in the March Republican primary, was also a candidate. Walsh said she believes her community connections will help in the shortened campaign leading up to the November election. If elected, she says her priorities will include mental health, foster care, senior citizens, and protecting local farmland. Pryor, an Edneyville farmer, thanked her supporters and said she will continue her work in the community. The changes come after Edwards announced last week that he would not seek re-election, setting off a chain of Republican nominations for both the congressional and state house seats. For more on this story, go to WTZQ.com and click on the link to the Hendersonville Lightning. Now here is the North Carolina News Network.
4: Another heat advisory in effect today from 11 a.m. until 8 p.m. for much of North Carolina. Heat index values could reach as high as 107. Powerful storm slammed the Midwest for a sixth straight day, striking already flood-ravaged Indiana and Ohio. Federal data shows that U.S. firefighting personnel are facing an overextended and severe wildfire season, recording high numbers of injuries and fatalities. U.S. defense officials are pushing back against reports of severe supply shortages and poor sailor morale on an aircraft carrier in the Middle East, while lawmakers are seeking formal answers. State Auditor Dave Bolick says a detailed report on how the North Carolina Education Lottery works will be released soon, including more on how the lottery distributed its proceeds. The Kennedy Center Board of Trustees voting to re-add President Trump's name to the building despite a court order. Tony Rixby, NCN News.
5: ABC News, I'm Sherry Preston. This morning, the man accused of gunning down healthcare CEO Brian Thompson is expected to plead guilty to federal stalking charges. The line outside the courtroom for Luigi Mangione's hearing are already long, and he won't be in the courtroom for hours. At least 3 people have been killed in the latest round of torrential flooding across the Midwest and Ohio Valley. ABC's Alex Perez is in Richmond, Indiana.
6: In Kentucky, torrential rains turn streets into rivers. In Indiana, the National Guard called in after the governor declared a statewide disaster emergency following days of relentless storms. Flash flooding swallowing entire neighborhoods, roads vanishing underwater, and at least 3 people dead because of the severe storms.
5: Maybe those sterile flies have been working. Agriculture officials say the New World screwworm infestation that was first detected in June appears to be waning. Only 3 cases remain active along the Mexican border in Texas. This is ABC News. A man from North Carolina accused of threatening a mass shooting in New Orleans last April was, says ABC's Jim Ryan, quietly released from custody in June.
7: Federal agents working off a tip that Christopher Gillum was planning an armed assault on black people at a New Orleans jazz festival tracked the 45-year-old to a Florida hotel room. Former FBI Special Agent Frank Brostrom says the case seems solid.
8: He traveled interstate. He possessed firearms, a large amount of ammunition, and he's making his way to where he was going to go.
7: But Louisiana Attorney General Liz Morrell says the threats were not specific. A grand jury has cleared Gillum, and he's been released. Jim Ryan, ABC News.
5: A judge in Seattle ordering online prediction market Kalshi to stop many of its operations in Washington state, saying the company likely violated state gambling laws. President Trump visits Long Island today. He is set to highlight a reduction in violent crime at a police academy as he looks to boost GOP candidates ahead of the midterms. Sherry Preston, ABC News.
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0: Here's your WTZQ Radio Four Seasons forecast for this Elvis Day Friday. We're going to be partly sunny today with a chance of showers and thunderstorms in the afternoon. Highs in the upper 80s. Our chance of rain is 50%. Tonight, partly cloudy. Maybe some patchy fog over midnight. Lows around 70. For the weekend, tomorrow, Saturday, a chance of showers and thunderstorms in the afternoon. Humid. Highs in the upper 80s. Our chance of rain at 50%. Sunday, chance of showers and thunderstorms in the afternoon. Humid. Highs in the upper 80s.

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1: The last triangle ring of the week, baby.
0: Mm-hmm.
1: Third and final hour.
0: Uh-huh.
1: Keep the Elvis requests coming. I got a bunch more to squeeze in this hour. Of course, we'll be doing it all day long and even into the afternoon with Izzy. Of course, she's going to be looking for upbeat Elvis tunes to get you prepared for the weekend.
0: Well, sure she is.
1: Uh-huh.
0: Well, there's plenty of those.
1: There's plenty of feel-good Elvis music.
0: But she'll also be taking
1: for
0: requests,
1: feel-good Friday.
0: Right?
1: Uh-huh. Absolutely.
0: So there you go.
1: Absolutely. We've got a special Paul Harvey story here to play in just a moment. But before we do that, I just want to remind folks that it's the weekend. It's a perfect time for Shine because, remember, Rooftop is open Fridays, Saturdays, and Sundays. Rooftop at Shine.
0: Yes, open today, 5 o'clock. Mm-hmm. Adults on the roof eating seafood.
1: Yes.
0: Why not?
1: Yes.
0: What doesn't sound good about that?
1: One of my... not one of my cooking shows, but a show that I like. It's all about those restaurants in Charlotte. We went to Haberdash.
0: Mm-hmm.
1: Called Fork and Hammer.
0: Mm-hmm.
1: I was working yesterday, so I was just hearing it. And they were starting up a new restaurant somewhere, and they were talking about, they were looking for the devices they needed for their seafood tower.
0: Mm-hmm, mm-hmm.
1: And I thought, wow. And I heard them say something about all, you know, great restaurants. They all have a seafood tower. So it's just how you prep it, how you prepare it, and so forth. And I thought, wow, that's what Shine has. I'd never even heard of Seafood Tower.
0: Right.
1: Until Shine broke out.
0: I haven't either.
1: I'd never even heard of the Seafood Tower. So they've got a seafood tower. They've got a seafood double tower.
0: Yes.
1: Uh-huh.
0: Uh-huh. They do.
1: At Shine.
0: They also have Oysters Rockefeller.
1: Yeah.
0: Barbecue oysters.
1: Yeah.
0: Oh, golly gee.
1: I know.
0: And they've got stuff for folks who don't necessarily want to have seafood. How about a deviled egg?
1: Yeah, landlubbers.
0: Yeah, and there's some sort of delicious crab something.
1: Oh, yeah. Mm-hmm. Rooftop at Shine. 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Remember, you've also got Saturday and Sunday brunch, too. Okay? And then regular dinner.
0: Saturday and Sunday brunch, 11 to 2:30.
1: Mm-hmm.
0: Both days.
1: All righty, shinehvl.com. 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Make those reservations. Okie dokie. All right, Paige, little special thing here. This is Paul Harvey, and just only in the way Paul Harvey can tell a story. Here's a story about the fellow we're celebrating today.
2: If you grew up on a diet of cow country music and hillbilly ballads, then you're familiar with the name Lonzo Green. Great country singer, but he was a stranger in town that summer. He brought his wife and a couple of... youngsters all the way from Cherry Valley, Arkansas to visit relatives in Tennessee. But as I say, he was a stranger in town. He was unaccustomed to the local customs and to the local taboos. So Lonzo was a little surprised to learn that a friend of his young nephew, under no circumstances, was to be allowed into the house. His teenage nephew Jimmy had proudly, excitedly spread the word around school that Uncle Lonzo, the musician, had come to town and he was staying with them right there in their apartment on Lauderdale Court. And naturally, this impressed Jimmy's young friends, especially one, a quiet, dark-haired boy of 15. Jimmy came home that day. He told Lonzo about the boy, how he had his own guitar, but he didn't know how to tune it. And if Lonzo would just tune the guitar for him, the boy would be so grateful. Lonzo said he'd be happy to oblige. He asked Jimmy when his friend could come with his guitar. And then Jimmy's eager smile faded. His friend could come by that afternoon, but Mom and Dad had made a firm rule that the boy was not to be allowed inside. He was, as they said in those days, from the wrong side of the tracks. They had explained, some folks called him white trash. Maybe he could meet Lonzo outside, but he was not permitted in the house. Lonzo did not quite understand, but he nodded. He said nothing. A couple of hours later, he walked out into the sunlight and waited, and in a minute or two, the figure appeared at the end of the lane, a boy with a dark hair and a battered guitar slung across his back, and as the boy walked closer, Lonzo studied the sensitive features, the timid sidewise glances at this better neighborhood. The sting of self-consciousness was apparent. Then he noticed that the boy's guitar, obviously inexpensive, doubtless secondhand, was tethered by a piece of string. Well, they met at the curb, they shook hands, the youngster gave a shy, slight smile. And there at the curbside, they sat down. right on the curb. And Lonzo took the instrument from the boy. Nobody had ever shown him how to tune his guitar, ever. With a soft, polite southern drawl, the lad said, "No, sir, nobody ever did." And then Lonzo demonstrated. He placed his fingers in the proper frets, and the boy watched intently, and after the guitar was tuned, he thanked Lonzo. He began to get up from the curb, but Lonzo would not let him leave. For he, Lonzo, had tasted poverty back in Arkansas in his own youth, and he had known the other side of the neighborhood barrier, which separated acceptable from unacceptable people, how such a little kindness from the right person would have meant back then. So Lonzo asked this dark-haired boy to stay a little while longer, and the hesitant smile now broke into a broad grin, and with the little lad's inexpensive guitar, Lonzo played and sang one familiar hill country ballad after another, and shortly the haunting reticence in the boy's eyes was gone, replaced by the joy of the music. Cars were streaming past them, the shadows of late afternoon grew long. After Lonzo had taught the boy to play a few chords on the guitar, the youngster thanked him again and was on his way. He was not invited inside. Not then. Lonzo Green would never meet him again. But the boy had left his company with a warm memory, a memory that he would carry throughout his remarkable, radical change in his own life, because someday you would invite that dark-haired boy from the wrong side of town into your home. And when he crossed those tracks for good, he brought with him his guitar, and he brought the soft, polite drawl and the hesitant smile. That was many summers, 33 motion pictures, millions of records, and a lifetime ago. And if there is a happy ending mixed in with our own bittersweet memories, it is that the boy was never ever after unwelcome again. That young fellow who once upon a time was not allowed inside was Elvis Presley. Now you know the rest of the story.

And they had me dressed in a tuxedo on the Steve Allen show and stand perfectly still. I couldn't move. I was standing like this. And they had me singing to a dog, man. It was a dog here, you know. And I'm saying, you ain't nothing but a hound dog. And the dog's looking at me like, you know, what are you doing, calling me names or what?

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3: Okay,
1: with Christy and Izzy, they're going to specifically talk about holidays. Christy says there's still time if you want to go for the holidays. There's still time, but you need to go ahead and reach out to Christy as soon as possible so she can help you with your planning and booking and your to-do list and all of that sort of thing. So they're going to be talking about that this afternoon. That is right around 3:30 p.m., all the exciting things that Disney and Universal have to offer during the holidays. And I'll tell you, because we've experienced it, there ain't nothing like Disney at Christmas.
3: Oh, it's true. It's true.
1: It is. It becomes extra magical.
3: I know.
1: Extra magical. So,
3: if that's possible.
1: Also, Christy specializes in like multi-generational traveling. Like if you, if you're the grandparents and you're planning a big trip, you know, with the kids and the grandkids.
3: Right.
1: There's a lot to that. There. That's where a Christy comes in.
3: Yes.
1: All righty. That's where a Christy comes in. So, check it out this afternoon, 3:30 p.m. Remember, booking with Christy is always free, and her extensive planning services are complimentary in nearly all cases. You can call Christy Hughes at 429-6973, 429-6973, and be sure you are listening to Travel Talk this afternoon around 3:30 or so. All righty?
3: Okay.
1: We can't get in an Elvis day without this one, right?
3: Oh.
1: Uh-huh.
3: Right.
1: Uh-huh.
4: Oh, I wish I was

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Some guy said, hey, you have espresso? I said, yeah. He'd go, you know.

0: 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Whoa, easy there. Nobody said you had to win the Apple Festival races. 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
1: Wait, did you say cookie medal?
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6: Here's your WTCQ Radio Four Seasons forecast for this Elvis Day Friday. We're going to be partly sunny today with a chance of showers and thunderstorms in the afternoon. Highs in the upper 80s. Our chance of rain is 50%. Tonight, partly cloudy, maybe some patchy fog over midnight. Lows around 70. For the weekend, tomorrow, Saturday, a chance of showers and thunderstorms in the afternoon. Humid, highs in the upper 80s. Our chance of rain at 50%. Sunday, chance of showers and thunderstorms in the afternoon. Humid, highs in the upper 80s.

0: Hey, Paige, look who stopped in to see us on this Elvis Day.
1: I know.
0: Steve Pettis.
2: Happy Elvis Day.
0: Steve Pettis, how are you, sir?
2: I'm good. How are y'all?
0: You brought us a treasure trove of Elvis memorabilia.
2: Yes. In honor of my dearly departed, recently departed mother.
0: Yeah.
2: Who had collected this stuff over the years.
0: Yeah.
2: I am donating it to the WTZQ Elvis Museum.
0: That's what it's become.
2: It has become.
0: That's what it has become. I love it.
1: Oh, we
0: I
1: do,
0: love
1: we
0: it.
1: Do.
0: It is some really, really great stuff. Thank you, Steve.
2: Yeah, I
0: Thank
2: hope you enjoy it, man.
0: Thank there's
2: some,
0: you.
2: There's some cool reading you can do here. And
0: yeah.
2: I imagine next year's Elvis birthday is going to be full of new Elvis trivia.
0: New Elvis information. Yes, yes, yes. We got new reading material, new study material. Hey, speaking of new, I understand that you now have a Melissa big old cow.
2: We do.
0: At your office.
2: Yeah, we're so excited. Just like you guys here at WTZQ.
0: Yes, yes.
2: Who has one of the art installations in your
1: we
2: front yard.
1: We have Marilyn Moon.
2: Oh, yeah?
0: Yes.
2: Mine
0: yes.
2: is Daisy.
0: Daisy. Daisy Jane.
2: Daisy Jane, yeah.
1: Mm-hmm.
2: And if you haven't seen it yet, check it out on social media, on ours, the Henderson County Extension. I put it on Farm City Days Facebook page. But we'll be using it to help promote things throughout the fall. You know, fall is our busy time of the year at
0: sure.
2: the Extension office.
0: Oh, our sure.
2: Farm City Day comes up on the first Saturday of October. Apple Recipe Contest is
0: yes.
2: The Labor Day weekend
0: yep.
2: during Apple
0: we've
2: Festival.
0: We've been talking about that. Yes.
1: Now, folks have only until, the 24th to get there? How long do they have to get registered for that?
2: It's not much longer.
1: It's not much longer.
2: I don't think it's much longer because they have to collate all that information.
1: Right.
0: I might be able to pull it up here.
2: Yeah, but anyway, the Apple Recipe Contest is another big thing that comes up, and we host it at our office, and then it is the award ceremonies on the stage downtown in front of the courthouse during the event.
1: Well, Daisy Jane the cow is going to love having all those pies.
2: Yes.
1: At the extension office.
2: Yeah, so if you drive through Jackson Park, check out Daisy Jane the cow. She will be decorated seasonally.
1: Oh, I love it.
2: And for different events. So
1: okay.
2: We're super excited about that.
0: I love it. What's your, of course, your Saturday morning show here, Gardening in the Mountains?
2: Yes.
0: What's the show about tomorrow?
2: Oh, well, it's actually a lot. There's a lot of things I covered this week. When it's just me by myself, I tend to cover quite a few topics.
0: Uh-huh.
2: But it's mostly things going on in the garden this late in the summer, getting ready for the fall. Getting ready for fall vegetables.
1: Yeah.
2: I talked about that a little bit. I talked a little bit about lawns and weed control, trees and shrubs. So, you know, each week it's kind of a grab bag of randomness. Because
0: but always interesting.
2: I hope so. I hope so.
0: Always.
2: It's interesting to me, but then I'm a plant dork. So.
0: Right. Well, we get tons of comments. Tons of comments.
1: It's interesting to a lot of people.
2: Well, that's good.
0: It's interesting to a lot of people.
2: Yeah.
0: All right. August 31st is when the recipe entries have to be done.
2: All right. So get your apple. If you have a dear grandmother's apple recipe and you want it for... You want to enter it into a contest and see how it stacks up against other people's grandmother's cakes and pies and breads and anything apple related.
0: Yeah.
2: We even had a guy do an apple barbecue one year.
0: Yes.
1: Right.
0: Stanley yeah. Steamer. Yeah, he brought us.
2: I think he actually won that year.
0: That year. Yes, he did.
2: Because it was different, you know.
0: Actually, it was either last year or year before last, we had somebody who reached out to us just afterwards and said, thank you so much. I didn't know about the apple recipe contest until I heard it on the queue. She said, I put a last minute entry in and won a blue ribbon.
2: Yeah.
0: So, yeah.
2: That's awesome.
0: Yeah, it's very
2: You know,
0: cool.
2: I've never had but one sugar coma, and that was when I was a judge.
0: Right. Right.
2: No, you weren't supposed to eat. You know, I was
1: one
2: gobbling.
1: Taste.
2: Yeah, we
1: one
2: had
1: little taste.
2: 20 things to taste. I had gobbled down, you know, servings of each.
0: Oh,
2: and literally by noon that day, I felt woozy, you know.
0: Oh, sure.
2: Yeah, it was bad.
0: All right, so if you're asked to be a judge, you just learned a lesson there.
2: Yes, you've learned a lesson.
0: You're just supposed to taste
2: not
0: devour.
2: Eat. Yes.
0: I love it. Hey, go to our website, WTZQ.com, and click on community events, and you'll see all the... Because there are rules and regulations to the recipes, but it's pretty easy.
1: Okay.
0: Like taste, texture, appearance, creativity, and it's got to contain at least 2 cups of apples or 1 cup of applesauce.
2: Yes.
1: Right, and then there are different categories, so you just need
0: categories.
1: To check that out.
2: And
1: check
2: practice
1: out.
2: Good food safety.
0: And
1: oh, yeah.
0: Yeah.
1: Wash.
2: Yes.
0: Yeah, absolutely.
1: Hot.
0: All right, Steve. Thanks again. We appreciate it.
2: Happy Elvis
0: and
2: Day.
0: And keep it tuned to hear about Farm City Day coming up. All righty. And make sure you listen every morning, every Saturday morning, to Steve Pettis' Gardening in the Mountains. Here's Elvis doing a Neil Diamond tune.

0: That was from Elvis's final concert, his last concert, and that was Elvis on the piano also. Still had his voice. Boy, howdy, he still had that voice.
1: Thank you, Mr. Lawton. Ladies and gentlemen. Well, this is probably the greatest honor that I've ever had in my life. There's not much I can say except I want to thank you from the bottom of

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0: That is it, Mark. 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Are so right
3: okay.
0: On.
3: Okay, all right.
0: That's and we always need volunteers, and you can get involved. It's a fun place to be.
3: Oh, my gosh, you love it.
0: I do love it.
3: You love it, and you're always having parties.
0: We do like to celebrate.
3: Always things. A party. So, IAM-HC.org. Mm-hmm. Also, again, a reminder of this coming Sunday, all you can eat crab legs at Hannah Flanagan's beginning at 3 p.m. And it's Sunday, which means it's free parking also. 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Those are for big, huge clusters of crab legs. 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You can't beat it. You cannot beat it. So, all you can eat crab legs, Hannah Flanagan's on Sundays beginning at 3 p.m. And again, free parking also. And Team Trivia is back Wednesday nights and Saturday nights at Hannah Flanagan's.
0: Perfect.
3: All righty?
0: All right.
3: All right, let's get back to some Elvis here. We played the studio version of this one earlier.
0: Yeah.
3: But then we had a request for the live version where Elvis really just gives it up. So here's another one by request.

I've tried to figure it out. I don't see how they could think that it would contribute to juvenile delinquency. Someone that's only singing and dancing. I don't see that. Because if there's anything I've tried to do, I've tried to live a straight,

0: What a morning we've had.
1: It's flown by.
0: Woohoo!
1: It has really flown.
0: Thanks, everybody, for all those Elvis requests. We're going to keep them going all day long.
1: Yes.
0: All day long until we get to 5 o'clock, where it's Local Artist Showcase.
1: Loved hearing about our local business spotlight on the 2 businesses opening up at the Trailhead.
0: Yeah.
1: That's great.
0: Yeah, over at the Horseshoe Plaza.
1: Yeah.
0: Right there, yeah. Very cool. Very cool. Congratulations to Michael Hunt, who won trivia this morning. What Elvis track includes the line, "He don't stop playing till his guitar breaks"? King Creole.
1: There you go, King Creole.
0: Congratulations, Candy Guffey, Looking Glass Realty. She scored tickets to Invincible, the Michael Jackson show, coming up to Spartanburg Memorial Auditorium next Friday.
1: She sure did.
0: Keep listening to the queue. We got more opportunities.
1: Thanks to Bird for coming in for our United Way moment.
0: Yeah, and learning more about Smart Start.
1: Smart Start, absolutely.
0: And that Dolly Parton's Imagination Library.
1: I know, that's such a...
0: Crazy. Happy birthday today to Jennifer Lever, Lisa Burnett, Ronald Reed, Mary Reichard, Teddy.
1: Teddy the dog.
0: And happy anniversary today to Barry and Angie Britt.
1: If you know any of these folks or wish to pet one, you should reach out to them today. Say happy, happy day.
0: Absolutely. Keep it tuned to Elvis all day long here on the Q. And remember that crazy radio chase we call On the Run with Izzy. She'll be playing Elvis tunes, but it's Feel Good Friday. She's looking for feel good, upbeat tunes.
1: Feel good.
0: And then, of course, that will be followed by Local Artist Showcase. And do not miss Travel Talk with Christy and Izzy this afternoon at 3:30. Holidays with Disney and Universal and On the Seas. That's what they'll be talking about.
1: All right,
0: Paige. Another week of mediocrity in broadcasting is coming to a close. It is now 10 o'clock. Time for news. When you get a chance over the weekend.
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1: What, Mark?
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1: Because it's easier than you think.
0: It sure is. Have a great weekend, everybody. We'll see you bright and early Monday morning on the radio.
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1: ABC News, I'm Sherry Preston. The wife of United Healthcare CEO Brian Thompson is expected to be in the courtroom today as her husband's alleged killer, Luigi Mangione, enters a plea on federal charges. Mangione is expected to do that shortly. He's still facing state murder charges in the case. 30 years after the death of rapper Tupac Shakur, a jury in Las Vegas has been seated. They will hear evidence beginning today, deciding if Dwayne Davis was involved in the killing. The top Democrat on the Senate Armed Services Committee demanding more information about the extended deployment of sailors aboard the USS Abraham Lincoln and the lack of supplies because of it.
2: Conditions have gotten so bad, some family members tell the Military Times that at least two sailors tried to jump overboard. A U.S. official telling ABC News a sailor on the Lincoln did go overboard earlier this month and was quickly recovered. The incident is under investigation.
1: That's ABC's Martha Raddatz. This is ABC News. Alec Murdaugh appears in court again this morning ahead of his 2027 do-over on murder charges.
3: After the South Carolina Supreme Court in May threw out his conviction due to jury tampering, Alec Murdaugh is scheduled to be retried in April for allegedly murdering his wife and son. He's set to appear in a South Carolina courtroom this morning to work out some key issues ahead of that new trial, including the location where it will take place, what evidence will be permitted, and how much testimony from his first trial will be available to prosecutors. Peter Haralambos, ABC News, New York.
1: Today marks 5 years into the Taliban following the chaotic pullout of U.S. troops in 2022. Some people living in Kabul say they do feel safer after decades of conflict and upheaval, but jobs are scarce and girls above the age of 12 are still banned from school. Automated license plate reader Flock says it's updating its systems to prevent law enforcers from misusing its technology, that following allegations that police officers had used the cameras outside the scope of their professional duties. Sherry Preston, ABC News.
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12: Here's your WTCQ Radio Four Seasons forecast for this Elvis Day Friday. We're going to be partly sunny today with a chance of showers and thunderstorms in the afternoon. Highs in the upper 80s. Our chance of rain is 50%. Tonight, partly cloudy, maybe some patchy fog over midnight. Lows around 70. For the weekend, tomorrow, Saturday, a chance of showers and thunderstorms in the afternoon. Humid, highs in the upper 80s. Our chance of rain at 50%. Sunday, chance of showers and thunderstorms in the afternoon. Humid, highs in the upper 80s.

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but he had completely exhausted himself. And I know I went in and went back to his room. When I got there, I said, I'm Mayborn Action. They said, oh, yes, we're expecting you. And so Colonel Tom had called. I went back, and Elvis had given him a shot. He was sort of groggy, and he had his legs crossed and knee way up, you know. And I said, hi, honey, how are you? And he said, hi, May. He said, would you do something for me? I said, sure, if I can. So would you get me a peanut butter and banana?

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3: Here's your WTZQ Radio Four Seasons forecast for this Elvis Day Friday. We're going to be partly sunny today with a chance of showers and thunderstorms in the afternoon. Highs in the upper 80s. Our chance of rain is 50%. Tonight, partly cloudy, maybe some patchy fog over midnight. Lows around 70. For the weekend, tomorrow, Saturday, a chance of showers and thunderstorms in the afternoon. Humid, highs in the upper 80s. Our chance of rain at 50%. Sunday, chance of showers and thunderstorms in the afternoon. Humid, highs in the upper 80s.

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We'd like to do the song that was my very biggest record last year. I mean, it was no bigger than the rest of them, but it sold a few more, and we'd like to tell you that to all the people watching, all you people that are here tonight, that that we really are thankful for all the success that you made us have and everything. This is my biggest record, and here goes something like this.

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3: ABC News, I'm Sherry Preston. It's back to court over the ballroom. The Trump administration asking the U.S. Supreme Court for an emergency stay of a lower court injunction that would halt substantial portions of above-ground construction on the White House East Wing and ballroom while litigation over its legality continues. A court appearance soon for accused CEO killer Luigi Mangione.
4: This morning, Luigi Mangione, privileged 28-year-old son of a well-off Maryland family who raged against corporate America, is expected to plead guilty to federal charges accusing him of stalking and killing United Healthcare CEO Brian Thompson on a New York City street. Since his capture in Pennsylvania after a days-long manhunt, Mangione has maintained he is not guilty, but sources tell ABC News he is prepared to change his plea.
3: ABC's Aaron Katursky. Testimony starts today in Dwayne Davis's trial. He's charged with murder and Tupac Shakur's death. After splurging in the World Cup and Amazon Prime Day, Americans cut back on their spending in July, according to the Commerce Department. This is ABC News. Tropical storm Lala taking aim at the Big Island of Hawaii. ABC's Melissa Adan with more from Kona.
5: We're talking about rainfall totals up to 2 feet and some catastrophic areas because we're looking at dangerous winds, erratic conditions when it comes to that. And of course, that surf that Hawaii is so well known for, we could see waves up to 15 feet. Some of the national parks for Hawaii's volcanoes already closing, and airlines have already warned travelers if they're going to be heading out here, prepare for flight disruptions.
3: U.S. Ambassador to Israel Mike Huckabee calls it a horrific act of terror. For 5 nights, Israeli settlers have been surrounding 3 Palestinian homes on the outskirts and a town in the West Bank. The families inside have been unable to leave for food, water, or medical assistance. Italian authorities have recovered 3 paintings by Renoir, Cezanne, and Matisse worth millions. They were stolen earlier this year, officials say, from a private museum in the city of Parma. I'm Sherry Preston, ABC News.
6: That'll be $84.52.
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11: In October of 1986, President Reagan traveled to Reykjavik, Iceland to meet with Soviet leader Mikhail Gorbachev to salvage a deal that could dismantle nuclear arsenals or ignite disaster. 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
12: Here's your WTZQ Radio Four Seasons forecast for this Elvis Day Friday. We're going to be partly sunny today with a chance of showers and thunderstorms in the afternoon. Highs in the upper 80s. Our chance of rain is 50%. Tonight, partly cloudy, maybe some patchy fog over midnight. Lows around 70. For the weekend, tomorrow, Saturday, a chance of showers and thunderstorms in the afternoon. Humid, highs in the upper 80s. Our chance of rain at 50%. Sunday, chance of showers and thunderstorms in the afternoon. Humid, highs in the upper 80s.

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There's no two ways about it. He is a superstar. He will remain that way. He's like an Elizabeth Taylor and a Frank Sinatra. He will be eternal. He'll be ageless. And his heart never changes.

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Okay.

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4: Thank you.

it's real strange, but most of these writers, I've had a lot of them tell me, I mean, very successful writers, says, you know, said, man, my lifetime ambition is just to get Elvis Presley to record one of my songs. Said that he's the one that inspired me in this business, and you'd be surprised how many people say that. And said, if he just record one of my songs, that's the ultimate. I'd treasure that the rest of my life.

0: 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And then a month later, they'll call me and they'll say, why did we wait so long to do this?
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4: Here's your WTZQ Radio Four Seasons forecast for this Elvis Day Friday. We're going to be partly sunny today with a chance of showers and thunderstorms in the afternoon. Highs in the upper 80s. Our chance of rain is 50%. Tonight, partly cloudy, maybe some patchy fog over midnight. Lows around 70. For the weekend, tomorrow, Saturday, a chance of showers and thunderstorms in the afternoon. Humid, highs in the upper 80s. Our chance of rain at 50%. Sunday, chance of showers and thunderstorms in the afternoon. Humid, highs in the upper 80s.

0: they're always jumping over the fence, and we always run into somebody off. Yeah, they'll cut the grass to keep for souvenirs and anything else they can get. He just laughs and plants more grass.
1: Whoa, easy there. 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
7: 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I'll be back in just a bit with your extended noontime forecast. Until then, more Elvis.

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1: In front of this house, you got on each side of the step, there's lines with these great big, I guess there's 60-pound iron balls in a pot there. One of those has been missing for, I guess, 6 months, but some kid came over and got it and jumped back over the fence with it. But they start carrying things that heavy, they can have them.

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3: This is a special report from ABC News. I'm Sherry Preston. Lawyers for Luigi Mangione have just told a judge that he is pleading guilty in the federal case related to the killing of United Healthcare CEO Brian Thompson. Mangione himself answering yes if that was what he was agreeing to. Members of Brian Thompson's family are in the courtroom, including his widow Paulette, who appeared to be crying as the plea was entered. She is seated at the front of the courtroom. Executives from United Healthcare are two rows behind them. Outside the court, dozens of people lined up for a glimpse of the defendant.
4: This is a very sympathetic defendant to a lot of people. This case has garnished a lot of public opinion and support. Typically, that is not supposed to sway the legal justice system in any way.
3: ABC legal analyst Shanna Lloyd. Now, the plea agreement is on federal charges only. He would still face murder and gun charges in the state case, which is to begin next month. This is ABC News. Firefighters across France and central England are struggling against multiple blazes as a new wave of record-breaking heat bakes parts of Europe. Just days after classes had begun, two schools in Santa Fe were put on lockdown because of a four-legged menace.
5: A devastating drought across New Mexico and wildfires raging beyond the city limits have driven wildlife into population centers.
6: Over the last several days, we've had at least 4 to 5 reports involving bear activity.
5: Santa Fe Deputy Police Chief Lawrence Barnett says a bear was spotted Thursday near a pair of schools.
6: Both schools were placed in the shelter in place.
5: The bear was later shot with a tranquilizer loaded onto a truck and relocated outside of town. Jim Ryan, ABC News.
3: Banana pudding, deep-fried Oreo, or chicken and waffle? Which flavor of Oreo would you like the most? USA Today reporting you can buy those flavors starting later this month and vote on which one you want to come back next year. I'm Sherry Preston, ABC News.
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11: And GMB Energy brings you your extended noontime forecast here on the Q, with much help from the National Weather Service, as we are filling in for Paul this week. We are already up to a balmy 86 degrees here at the radio station, and we've been pretty much saying copy and paste the weather forecast all week and weekend, and that is continuing. We've got partly sunny conditions with scattered showers and thunderstorms expected this afternoon. Highs will be in the upper 80s with winds around 5 miles per hour. We got about a 50% chance of rain this afternoon. Tonight, mostly cloudy with a chance of showers and thunderstorms in the evening. Then partly cloudy after midnight, patchy fog after midnight as well. Lows around 70 with a 5-mile-per-hour wind. Chance of rain tonight is 30%. Tomorrow, Saturday, is going to be mostly sunny. We do have some patchy fog in the morning. A chance of showers and thunderstorms in the afternoon. It's going to be humid with highs in the upper 80s. Winds around 5 miles per hour with a 50% chance of rain. Saturday night, partly cloudy. We do have a chance of showers and thunderstorms in the evening. Lows around 70 with 5 mile per hour winds and a 40% chance of rain. Sunday, mostly sunny. Again, that chance of showers and thunderstorms in the afternoon. Also going to be humid with highs in the upper 80s and a 5 mile per hour wind. Chance of rain around 40%. Sunday night, mostly clear. Chance of showers and thunderstorms in the evening. Lows in the upper 60s with a 30% chance of rain. Monday has pretty consistently been looking like we might get a break from those afternoon thunderstorms. It's going to be sunny, but it's going to be hot with highs in the lower 90s. Monday night, partly cloudy, lows in the upper 60s. That summer-like pattern returns on Tuesday, mostly sunny in the morning, then partly sunny with a chance of showers and thunderstorms in the afternoon. Highs in the mid-80s with a 50% chance of rain. Tuesday night, partly cloudy, a chance of showers and thunderstorms in the evening. Lows in the upper 60s with a 50% chance of rain. As of now, Wednesday and Thursday, we may also get a break from some of those afternoon storms. Wednesday is mostly sunny, highs in the mid-80s. Wednesday night, partly cloudy, lows in the upper 60s. And Thursday, the same thing, mostly sunny, highs in the upper 80s. That has been your extended noontime forecast here on this Elvis Day. Again, I want to remind you, we are taking Elvis requests all day long. So send those on over to us. You don't have to wait till the afternoon show. If you have a certain Elvis song you want to hear, send it on over. I am manning the board all day long. So give us a call here at the studio at 698-1605. 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Also, I want to say a huge thanks to GMB Energy for providing the airtime for our noon forecast. Go and visit them today in person on Boylston Highway or check them out online at gbenergy.com. I'll see you in a few hours for a Feel Good Friday Elvis edition. So I'm looking for all upbeat Elvis requests. If you have a more mellow one you would like to hear before then, feel free to send that over before 3 o'clock. Otherwise, we're going to kick it up a notch at 3 p.m. and really get into the King of Rock and Roll later on. And also coming up later on at 3:30, a travel talk with Christy Hughes. And then we will wrap up our Elvis Day at 5 o'clock to make way for Local Artist Showcase. Lots to get to this afternoon, so we are going to keep on keeping on here. Here is, you guessed it, Elvis Presley up next. See you in a bit.

0: a carton was delivered to the gate at Graceland, and the contents were supposed to be two special dogs for him. And so they called up to the house from the gate and said, Elvis, we've got a birthday present for you. We've got a couple dogs. And he apparently, through one of his people, called back and said that he couldn't accommodate a couple more dogs, that he had pets and things like this, and to thank the giver, but to send them back. And what it really turned out to be was that two girls had put themselves in these cartons and with the idea of smuggling themselves in so they'd get a chance to see Elvis. And when they threw the box back up on the truck, the girls started beating on the carton. They opened the carton up, and there were the two girls.
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2: 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And we need to elect Democrats Brown, Russo, and Morgan to the legislature.
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0: 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Come see them.
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6: Here's your WTCQ Radio Four Seasons forecast for this Elvis Day Friday. We're going to be partly sunny today with a chance of showers and thunderstorms in the afternoon. Highs in the upper 80s. Our chance of rain is 50%. Tonight, partly cloudy, maybe some patchy fog over midnight. Lows around 70. For the weekend, tomorrow, Saturday, a chance of showers and thunderstorms in the afternoon. Humid, highs in the upper 80s. Our chance of rain at 50%. Sunday, chance of showers and thunderstorms in the afternoon. Humid, highs in the upper 80s.

0: Welcome to Brock's Cleaners. Yes, of course, we take care of dry cleaning, laundry, shirts. We do it right, and we do it well, and we're proud of our work. We are the best in town. But hey, we might be a little biased. I mean, we are paying for this ad, so listen to what our customers have to say.
1: Hello, this is Joel Benson.

0: No matter where we were or what we were doing, we'd call her every night. No matter where we were, in Memphis, California, it would not matter. He would call her and talk to her every night.
1: Elvis idolized his mother. Elvis was hurt for a couple of years after his mother passed on. We always did an Easter show and a Mother's Day show, which Elvis spends a couple of $1 million a year to do this. He does put something back, but he does it to all the mothers. Elvis is a very emotional, very lovable individual.
2: Elvis had one of the most wonderful women for a mother I've ever known in my life. It was a deep, deep tragedy he'll never get over when she passed away. I really think Gladys could hardly cope with so much wealth and fame because she wanted her son to have it all. But I think, sometimes I think, and tearfully so, that perhaps that didn't help her any in her illness.
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1: 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Willow Road Market at the corner of Willow and State Street. Go take a look. Just don't tell everyone.

0: We've now moved down into the library of the USS Randall, and we are now only minutes away from sailing time. And Elvis Presley will shortly be on his way to Germany and a return to the United States. Well, who knows? It'll be some time anyway. Elvis, we have just a small group and a few moments to talk about things. I know you're a pretty tired fella. You've had a busy couple of days getting here to the Brooklyn port and getting ready to leave, haven't you?
1: Yes, sir, that's right.
0: Elvis, since we're so close to sailing time, and we're getting pretty close to the last thoughts that you have here in the country before you go overseas and you're set of duty, what do you think about? How do you feel?
1: Well, I'm going to be very honest about it. I'm looking forward to Germany, looking forward to seeing the country and meeting a lot of the people. But at the same time, I'm looking forward to coming back here.
0: Now, as I say, we're getting closer and closer to the time that they're going to pull that gangplank away, and you'll be on your way. Since this is probably the last chance that you'll have to say something to your fans, do you have any particular message that you'd like to pass on to them?
1: Yes, I would. I'd like to say that in spite of the fact that I am going away and that I'll be out of their eyes for some time, I hope that I'm not out of their minds. And I'll be looking forward to the time when I can come back and entertain again like I did. And
0: all we can do is wish you a wonderful trip and all the best luck in the world and come home soon.
1: Well, thank you very much. I'll do my very best.
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4: This is a special report from ABC News. I'm Brian Clark. Luigi Mangione pleaded guilty to two federal charges admitting to killing UnitedHealthcare CEO Brian Thompson in 2014. ABC's Eric Katursky was in federal court in New York.
5: He said that he stalked Brian Thompson after learning there would be an investor conference for UnitedHealthcare. He didn't know the exact location. He said he emailed UnitedHealthcare posing as an investor with $50 million in capital so that he could learn it would be at a hotel in Midtown Manhattan. And from there, it's Mangione seen on video shooting Brian Thompson in the back.
4: He'll be sentenced in December, but still faces state murder charges. That trial's due to begin next month, but defense lawyer Karen Freeman Anifilo says those charges should be dismissed.
6: It was a single tragic event, yet he's being prosecuted twice for the same conduct.
4: This is ABC News. A few days after students went back to school in Santa Fe, New Mexico, two schools were placed on lockdown because of a bear sighting.
7: A devastating drought across New Mexico and wildfires raging beyond the city limits have driven wildlife into population centers.
8: Over the last several days, we've had at least 4 to 5 reports involving bear activity.
7: Santa Fe Deputy Police Chief Lawrence Barnett says a bear was spotted Thursday near a pair of schools.
8: Both schools were placed in the shelter in place.
7: The bear was later shot with a tranquilizer loaded onto a truck and relocated outside of town. Jim Ryan, ABC News.
4: Construction workers in Belgium discovered gold in a basement worth up to $10 million. The gold was found in a chest comprised of bars and coins. Oscar-winning actor Morgan Freeman may get a chance to add Grammy winner to his resume. He's out with a blues album today called Morgan Freeman's Symphonic Blues Experience. He doesn't play on the album, but he's a narrator and producer. I'm Brian Clark, ABC News.
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14: Here's your WTCQ Radio Four Seasons forecast for this Elvis Day Friday. We're going to be partly sunny today with a chance of showers and thunderstorms in the afternoon. Highs in the upper 80s. Our chance of rain is 50%. Tonight, partly cloudy, maybe some patchy fog over midnight. Lows around 70. For the weekend, tomorrow, Saturday, a chance of showers and thunderstorms in the afternoon. Humid, highs in the upper 80s. Our chance of rain at 50%. Sunday, chance of showers and thunderstorms in the afternoon. Humid, highs in the upper 80s.

his hip swinging deal. Of course, in the early days, they called it vulgar. There was really nothing vulgar. It wasn't even, he didn't even have vulgarity in his mind at all with a hip swinging deal. This was just a happy sort of way that he had of expressing his music. There really is nothing vulgar about it at all. And really, it didn't even look vulgar to us. But now a lot of people, and especially a lot of people in churches, thought it was. But what was any different from doing that than doing all the dances, the twist and all that junk that they did? You know, he just did it on stage. They were mainly jealous of him because he had long sideburns and he looked different from the average guy, and they were really jealous of him.

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Elvis always, they'd have a comedian and a band and all this out and the other four Elvises. Elvis is usually after the intermission while the audience is going wild. But by the time Elvis got out there, they were, you know, built up into a frizzy, so to speak, and they were just wild by the time Elvis got out. And they started throwing eggs at us. And one of them I remember so well hit Scotty's neck on his guitar and just ran all down his strings. And really, I don't know how Scotty was managed to stay there and not just blow his top. He almost did, but it made Elvis mad. Elvis turned around and saw that they had hit Scotty. We dodged him. See, we see these eggs coming. We dodged him. It was Elvis dodging. But this one just happened to hit Scotty right on his left hand and just ran all down his string and burned Elvis up. Man, it made Elvis so mad, he said, oh, I'm going to say one thing. If one more egg comes up here on this stage, we're walking off the stage right now. We want to sing another song. We want to do, you heard about, we, at that time they heard about Elvis do two songs. He said, the program is over. The show is through as of right now. And not another egg came on the stage, but Elvis was already so mad that he did about three or four more numbers and we walked off.

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5: Here's your WTCQ Radio Four Seasons forecast for this Elvis Day Friday. We're going to be partly sunny today with a chance of showers and thunderstorms in the afternoon. Highs in the upper 80s. Our chance of rain is 50%. Tonight, partly cloudy, maybe some patchy fog over midnight. Lows around 70. For the weekend, tomorrow, Saturday, a chance of showers and thunderstorms in the afternoon. Humid, highs in the upper 80s. Our chance of rain at 50%. Sunday, chance of showers and thunderstorms in the afternoon. Humid, highs in the upper 80s.

0: He did movies and kept recording. He was amazed that it was a matter of learning to pace myself so I wouldn't be exhausted. He said, now, the movements that I do, he's had a choreographer and everything, and they've taught him how to do his slides, his movements, without exhausting himself. Because he still gets tired, don't get me wrong. But not like that, that wipes him out in complete exhaustion. He has learned, and the word is, as he used it, pace myself. Because he can make a slide all the way across and look real sexy and beautiful, you know. But at the same time, not just fall down and exhaust.
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2: A report from ABC News. I'm Brian Clark. Luigi Mangione pled guilty to federal charges, admitting that he killed UnitedHealthcare CEO Brian Thompson in 2024.
3: With today's guilty plea, Mr. Mangione has accepted full responsibility for the death of Brian Thompson.
2: That's defense attorney Karen Friedman Agnifilo, who moved to dismiss state murder charges against Mangione. That trial, set to begin in New York next month. Some of his supporters were in the courtroom Friday, leading New York City Police Commissioner Jessica Tisch to say,
4: "To those who idolize Luigi Mangione, I say this. Violence is not a cause. Murder is not a message, and a killer is certainly not a hero."
2: Mangione will be sentenced on the federal charges in December, U.S. Attorney Jamie McDonald said after the plea.
5: "There are no accommodations or concessions, and we are free to seek the maximum penalty under the law."
2: That could be life in prison. This is ABC News. A county court in Washington State put the kibosh on Kalshi.
6: In Washington State, a King County Superior Court judge ordering the online prediction market Kalshi to stop many of its operations, finding it was basically an illegal gambling operation. In Seattle, folks like Alex Lopez sided with the judge.
7: "I've seen my friends lose a lot of money on stuff they weren't thinking too much about because they thought they were going to make a bunch. It's kind of like crypto, so it's basically gambling just like any of the other ones."
6: Not gambling, but commodities futures, claims Kalshi, which says it's considering all legal options. Dave Packer, ABC News.
2: Reddit is the online forum that's home to discussions and communities centering on almost any topic imaginable. Now, Reddit's heading to the S&P 500. Trading will begin on Tuesday, a few weeks after Reddit posted strong second quarter results, which included its highest ever quarterly revenue. Reddit went public in 2024. I'm Brian Clark, ABC News.
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2: Here's your WTZQ Radio Four Seasons forecast for this Elvis Day Friday. We're going to be partly sunny today with a chance of showers and thunderstorms in the afternoon. Highs in the upper 80s. Our chance of rain is 50%. Tonight, partly cloudy, maybe some patchy fog over midnight. Lows around 70. For the weekend, tomorrow, Saturday, a chance of showers and thunderstorms in the afternoon. Humid, highs in the upper 80s. Our chance of rain at 50%. Sunday, chance of showers and thunderstorms in the afternoon. Humid, highs in the upper 80s.

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When Elvis's mother died, Elvis became a different individual. Elvis loves his father, but Elvis idolized his mother. Elvis was hurt for a couple of years after his mother passed on. I think Elvis exploited more of his love to the public. I think they've seen a more matured Elvis Presley. His voice matured more. He matured more as an individual. Even though excitable, as I think as you get as a top artist as he gets.

0: Whoa, easy there. 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
4: Your WTCQ Radio Four Seasons forecast for this Elvis Day Friday. We're going to be partly sunny today with a chance of showers and thunderstorms in the afternoon. Highs in the upper 80s. Our chance of rain is 50%. Tonight, partly cloudy, maybe some patchy fog over midnight. Lows around 70. For the weekend, tomorrow, Saturday, a chance of showers and thunderstorms in the afternoon. Humid, highs in the upper 80s. Our chance of rain at 50%. Sunday, chance of showers and thunderstorms in the afternoon. Humid, highs in the upper 80s.

0: Elvis probably never had really a normal life. He went from a period of where he couldn't afford to go to a movie to where his movie was playing there 4 years later. I would have to say that the biggest break probably was getting off the Ed Sullivan Show and the other shows. That's what kept Elvis going so good, was you just couldn't turn on TV any hour and see him. Like Ricky Nelson, you could watch Ozzy and Arian one night a week or whatever, so forth and so on. And they kept Elvis's career so well hidden, so he was not overexposed, that the people just wanted more and more and more. And of course, he had the talent to produce.
1: What are your plans for Labor Day? What about a bike ride through the mountains here in Henderson County? 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

0: think he's very capable. I think Elvis would be he's a good actor. And Elvis is very capable of doing a heavy acting job. He could do, I've seen him do some real good scenes, but most of the time the story was so stinko that it's just pathetic that he did not have a good script and that he did not have a right producer and somebody who would really say, no, man, that's no good. We're going to do that over. We're going to make, you know, it's really pathetic.
1: Now, this next song, ladies and gentlemen, that I could do is a song we've been doing a lot here, and it's a true story, and I'd like to share the story with you. The song has been around for a long time, but there's a story behind it, and I'd like to share it with you. It's a story of a man who is in a hospital, and he's dying, and his wife has been sitting by his bedside for 3 days and three nights. Somewhere in the third day, between midnight and day, she lay down beside him and dozed off to sleep. Well, he felt her when she dozed off to sleep. And at the same time, he felt himself start to die. So he didn't want her to see him pass away. So he took his notepad from the side of the bed. And he wrote,
2: Softly,
1: I will leave you.
2: Softly,
1: for my heart would break.
2: If you should wake.
1: And see me go. So I leave you. Softly. Long before you miss me. Long before your arms can beg me.

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1: After all the years.
0: I can't bear the tears.
1: I can't bear the tears.
0: To fall.
1: So soft.

0: 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Thank you very much.
1: I'd like to sing a song that's probably the saddest song I've ever heard.

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1: You're a fantastic audience. Thank you very much.
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5: ABC News, I'm Brian Clark. Some family members of crew aboard the USS Abraham Lincoln say they're worried about their health and safety. The aircraft carrier has spent a record 9 months deployed amid the war in Iran. President Trump today downplayed those concerns.
6: That ship is moving right now, or very shortly, and it's being replaced with another very similar ship.
7: Has the deployment gone on too long?
6: No. Not nearly long enough.
5: Today, the president asked the Supreme Court to allow construction on his White House ballroom to continue while it appeals the lower court's order halting construction. Luigi Mangione admitted to killing UnitedHealthcare CEO Brian Thompson in New York City almost 2 years ago as he pleaded guilty to two federal charges. He faces life in prison when he's sentenced in December. His attorneys are seeking the dismissal of state murder charges, saying it would be unconstitutional to try Mangione again. That trial is due to begin next month. This is ABC News. Summer still has more than a month to go, but California is preparing for what could be a historic El Nino winter, says ABC's Alex Stone.
8: Meteorologists are warning all the signs are here for California to get a historic rainy season around the new year as a powerful El Nino is strengthening in the Pacific Ocean. The National Weather Service saying there is currently a 69% chance the El Nino will exceed the strength of all El Ninos ever recorded. Dr. Daniel Swain is at the University of California.
9: The numbers I'm seeing, the numbers that other climate and weather folks are seeing are frankly pretty extraordinary.
8: Now some California communities like Marin are doing flood training, filling sandbags, and practicing levee protection techniques. Alex Stone, ABC News, Los Angeles.
5: The mayor of Lawrence, Massachusetts, Brian DePena, has been arrested, charged with misusing a COVID-19 small business loan to pay off mortgages and to help fund his own campaign. I'm Brian Clark, ABC News.
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16: Here's your WTZQ Radio Four Seasons forecast for this Elvis Day Friday. We're going to be partly sunny today with a chance of showers and thunderstorms in the afternoon. Highs in the upper 80s. Our chance of rain is 50%. Tonight, partly cloudy, maybe some patchy fog over midnight. Lows around 70. For the weekend, tomorrow, Saturday, a chance of showers and thunderstorms in the afternoon. Humid, highs in the upper 80s. Our chance of rain at 50%. Sunday, chance of showers and thunderstorms in the afternoon. Humid, highs in the upper 80s.
17: All righty, listen up. We've got a slick one. Goes by the name of Izzy. Oh, she's fast-talking, quick-witted, and musical. Oh, very musical. She's a DJ, which means she's got a voice that sounds 10 feet tall, but let me be perfectly clear. She is not. She's every bit of 5 feet tall and on the run. Oh, and one more thing. She's blonde.
15: and happy Friday. I hope you're having an amazing day so far. My name's Izzy Hughes, and I am your host on this crazy wild radio chase we call On the Run. If you haven't already picked up on it, it is Elvis Day. We are remembering Elvis today. Sunday is the official day, the anniversary of his passing. But we are here honoring him today so we could all be with you. And that means we are taking Elvis requests for the next 2 hours before we make way for a local artist showcase. So send me those requests if you got something you want to hear. My only thing is, though, it is also Feel Good Friday. We are counting down the hours and minutes to the official start of the weekend. So the Elvis news you send my way need to be those upbeat ones that he has, the ones that make him the king of rock and roll, the rockabilly king. Send those on over to me. We're going to keep it upbeat for these last couple of hours. I've put in some of my favorites, but I'd love to hear some of yours as well. Feel Good Friday is brought to you each week by Hush Speakeasy, located right above Mike's on Main. They are open from 5 to 8 o'clock tonight. That's a great, like, pre-dinner plan to go and get some cocktails, listen to some music. Tonight they've got Bob Sherrill there performing, and just have a great time with some great company. So check that out tonight, Hush Speakeasy, and huge thank you to Hush Speakeasy for being our Feel Good Friday sponsor. We've got a very busy hour coming up here. I am going to be giving away a pair of tickets to see Invincible over at Spartanburg Memorial Auditorium, and I'm going to be doing that giveaway right after our first ad break. So in just about 10 minutes, I am giving away these pair of tickets to see Invincible at Spartanburg Memorial Auditorium. Check your calendar. That show is next Friday, a week from today, August 21st. Can you even believe it? We're already halfway through August. It's nuts. August 21st, a week from today at 7:30. We have some tickets to give away. I'm going to be giving away one pair here in just a few minutes. And then coming up at 3:30, it is the next Travel Talk with Christy Hughes. We're going to be talking about the holidays at the theme parks and on the seas. So don't miss that either. That's coming up here in about 25 minutes or so. All right. I want to get to as much Elvis as we can. I want to get to as many requests as I can. So we're going to go ahead and kick off the show. Thank you so much for joining me this afternoon. Elvis Presley, all shook up.

shook up. Got our first request of the show coming up here. Again, as a reminder, super quick, we're going to be doing this giveaway for Invincible, the Michael Jackson show at Spartanburg Memorial Auditorium for a week from today, right after our first ad break. So that's coming up here in about 5 minutes or so. Thanks, Mountain Man, for sending this Elvis request on over. Guitar Man.

0: Elvis, Promised Land, by request on this Feel Good Elvis Day. Coming up right after this break, I'm giving away a pair of tickets to see Invincible, the Michael Jackson tribute show at Spartanburg Memorial Auditorium a week from today, Friday, August 21st at 7:30 p.m. Stay tuned in. That giveaway is coming up right after this break.
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0: All right, I'm getting ready to give away a pair of tickets to see Invincible, the Michael Jackson tribute show, over at Spartanburg Memorial Auditorium for a week from today, August 21st at 7:30. Check your calendars real quick. Make sure you are available to go and get those phones ready to call here at the studio. I did want to go ahead and introduce, before I tell you what caller number I'm going to take, I wanted to introduce our next Elvis request. Thanks, Jerry, for sending this one on over. He had a little note here. He says, one of my favorites from Jailhouse Rock, Elvis is standing out beside a swimming pool and making all those great hip-shaking moves. Hope you have it. Great guitar playing and great drummer ending. All right. I'm going to go ahead and play that one here. And I am going to be giving away these pair of tickets to see Invincible, the Michael Jackson tribute show, to caller number 4 at 698-1605. Caller number 4, 698-1605.

0: Congratulations to Nikki, who's going to see Invincible, the Michael Jackson show at Spartanburg Memorial Auditorium next week. Make sure you tune in Monday next week to both The Breakfast Club and my show, because there will be more chances for you to win some tickets. So don't be discouraged if you didn't get through today. Michael sent me a message. Fun fact for you on Baby I Don't Care, which was the song I played right before Jailhouse Rock. Elvis is playing bass, apparently, on that song. So thank you for that little fun fact, Michael. That's awesome. All right. We are continuing on here. Got a couple more Elvis songs to squeeze in here before we get to Travel Talk with Christy Hughes coming up right after the 3:30 break. We're going to continue this party with Elvis. Let's have a party.
1: Some people like

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Now go, cat, go, but don't you step on my blue suede shoe.

was is Elvis had always been a motorcycle freak. I mean, he loved to ride, you know, because I guess it. And nobody else who worked for him had a motorcycle. So I kept kidding one day. I said, Elvis, if you'd buy some more motorcycles, then everybody'd be able to go riding with you. One day he calls me in his room. He says, do me a favor, Al. I said, what's it? He said, call, I think the name of the company was Bill Robinson Triumph Dealer, Santa Monica and Hollywood. He said, call Bill Robinson and ask him what a Triumph Bonneville costs. So, okay. I called down there, went back to him. I said, Elvis, I said, the motorcycle delivered is $1,335. He said, okay. He said, go back and call the guy and ask him what kind of discount we'll get if we buy five of them. So I went and called him again. Came back. I said, Elvis, he said, it's a fair trade item. They're hard to get. They come from England. They sell all they can get. It's going to be $1,335. He said, well, you go back and tell him we want 12 of them. I went back in and I said, hey, I said, you probably think this is some kind of a nut. I said, but now this is Alan Fortas. I work for Elvis Presley. And I said, you can call the security police in Bel Air and check and make sure. I said, we want about 12 of them. And we want them delivered in an hour. Now, if you can have the motorcycles up here in 1 hour, we'll buy 12 motorcycles. I'm going to tell you, in 55 minutes, that truck was driving up with all the motorcycles on it. It was like Christmas in July.

0: Right after this break, taking a short break from the Elvis tunes for Travel Talk with Christy Hughes. We're going to be talking about the holidays, so stay tuned in for that coming up here right after this break. And then we'll get back to this feel-good Elvis day here on The Q. Don't go anywhere. Travel Talk coming up right after this break.
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5: Here's your WTCQ Radio Four Seasons forecast for this Elvis Day Friday. We're going to be partly sunny today with a chance of showers and thunderstorms in the afternoon. Highs in the upper 80s. Our chance of rain is 50%. Tonight, partly cloudy, maybe some patchy fog over midnight. Lows around 70. For the weekend, tomorrow, Saturday, a chance of showers and thunderstorms in the afternoon. Humid, highs in the upper 80s. Our chance of rain at 50%. Sunday, chance of showers and thunderstorms in the afternoon. Humid, highs in the

0: Who says being on the run can't take you to your perfect vacation destination? 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

0: want to get on it because we'd want to make sure that you, that we were, you know, booking your dining in time and that you got the place you wanted to stay at, that kind of thing. But yeah, there's still time for
1: still
0: sure.
1: Still time. However, if there was ever a time to use a travel planner to go to one of these destinations, it would be during the holidays because, not going to lie to you, it's pretty busy around these times. So it's good to know what you're doing because you're going to want to make sure that you do have dining reservations. It's a little bit harder to get those last minute things that you would be able to other times of year. So this is the time to use somebody like Christy to get everything booked for you, planned for you, so that you have a very stress-free holiday vacation because the holidays can be stressful as it is.
0: Absolutely. And I mean, the decorating is up from like mid-November all the way through Christmas. Honestly, we were there a couple years ago and it was still up like the second week of January, which was a little weird. But so it really is like about 2 months for you to enjoy the decorations. And within those 2 months, there are better weeks to go. So that's also something I can help you with. And weirdly, like the week leading up to Christmas Day is honestly when we usually go. And we've done it a bunch of times. So I feel very almost like an expert on this time of the year. And that is usually still not bad. It's still, we still need to plan stuff. You kind of have to expect you're going to need express passes or lightning lanes to sort of budget for that, which I can help you by giving you like past year's pricing to kind of understand what that's going to look like. But the week between Christmas and New Year's, this is what I always tell people. It is the busiest week at Disney, Universal, all of that. That said, tens of thousands of people are going, which means that it can be done.
1: Yeah.
0: You know, and that it is popular.
1: And it is super fun.
0: That's
1: actually how we got our introduction into the world of Disney and Universal and all of that was starting to go. We went once when my sister and I were very, very young, but around like we were middle school aged, you guys gave it to us as a gift for Christmas one year.
0: Yeah, I think Carmen was in elementary school and you were in high school. Yep.
1: And then we started doing it like every other year, every 2 years, we would make that our Disney Christmas gift. It was that we would do that in lieu of presents. We would usually do like stockings and a couple little things, but that was usually the big gift. We were very big on memories over things. With the exception of a couple of things, one of which being the
0: remember what it was called, the actual item. What was it?
1: I don't even
0: know.
1: Okay,
0: so we teased a little bit about this last time. It was like a journal
1: or a diary,
0: that you had to, the whole like the fun thing, and they were advertising it like crazy that Christmas.
1: Was like quintessential like late 90s, early 2000s, those type of commercials that would be on like Disney and Nickelodeon stations. And
0: you had to have a password, like say a password to open the journal,
1: the diary.
0: And the one they used in the commercial was purple pancake. I don't know why, but it just was.
1: I don't know why, but that was the one in the commercial. Carmen and I had seen this commercial a million times, and Carmen got it in her head that she wanted this desperately for her Christmas present. So it was either a stocking item or maybe you gave us one or two Christmas presents.
0: Something
1: so
0: like
1: we had
0: that.
1: Something to open on Christmas morning. And well, usually we would also take Christmas Day off. And
0: we would.
1: I think that was the case this year.
0: Yeah, for sure.
1: We didn't go to any parks.
0: Nope.
1: We just stayed in our resort.
0: Yeah, we were at the cabins at Fort Wilderness. And dumb, you know, Santa, not dumb Santa, but Santa did not, and I'm saying dumb about somebody else, did not include batteries in this. So that was the first, like, travesty of the whole morning. It was that we didn't have batteries, which completely made Carmen so upset.
1: Yes. And as you can imagine, it's still the case to a certain extent today, but especially circa 2012 or whenever this was, not as easy to get things like batteries or with on property. There was not as many options for convenience stores, particularly ones that would necessarily be open on Christmas Day.
0: Exactly. So I think that my husband, Richard, he was gone for like an hour. Like, I think he had to go at the time.
1: Off property.
0: Oh, yeah. I mean, now there are like, which is nice, like so many more Publix and Targets
1: but
0: and all that
1: something
0: close.
1: Mom can help you with.
0: Yes.
1: that it is possible to cook and eat healthy and stuff on
0: property. So he was gone forever trying to get these batteries. He comes back with them. We put him

0: And he's helping her set it up. So he has not seen these commercials, mind you. You know, he's not at home with them all day. At the time, I was a stay-at-home mom. So he's not seen these. So he says, okay, Carmen, what do you want the password to be? And she's like, purple pancake. And he's like, okay, oddly specific. And then we're like, it's the commercial. And he's like, okay, gotcha, gotcha. I don't know, like, if the thing just was kind of like a piece of junk or what it was, but the watching, I wish we had a video of him trying to, because he was like, purple pancake.
1: So Carmen,
0: it kept being like the diction wasn't good or something, or I don't remember what it was.
1: What happened was that Carmen had, they'd set it up, she set the password, close the diary.
0: Right. That's what it was.
1: And the only way you could open the diary is it's supposed to be voice recognition of purple pancakes.
0: That's right.
1: So she couldn't get it back open, which of course then sent Carmen into a spiral in a tizzy.
0: Yes.
1: So she's upset and Dad's trying to fix it and trying to open it, but he's trying to sound like he is a elementary school girl opening the diary. So that's just one of many memories we have over there. We teased that story last week, so I figured
0: we just remembered to tell you it. But that was our funny purple pancake
1: story.
0: That's
1: our funny purple pancake story. We have so many great memories at Disney.
0: We do.
1: Of many different things, and Disney itself goes above and beyond with so many theming and different things that happen at Disney.
0: They do.
1: So do we want to go ahead and start
0: talking about Walt Disney World, first of all, yes, the decorations are everywhere. They're at the resorts, they're in the parks, they're in Disney Springs. Disney Springs has this really cool, they call it like the tree trail or Christmas tree trail or ornament trail or something, but it's all these trees throughout all of Disney Springs. I should have looked up what the official name of it is, sorry, but I didn't. And they're themed something. So like there's a Disney Vacation Club themed tree, an annual pass holder themed tree.
1: I really remember like a Moana tree, I think
0: there's a Moana tree, So, and I want to say the last couple of times we've been there, been pretty much the same. They're probably that deal where they kind of pack them up and put them away, you know, and then bring them back out. But really cool.
1: Grove Park gingerbread houses, but instead trees at Disney.
0: Right. I mean, they're just everywhere. The ones in the parks are massive, like a couple stories high. They're huge. In fact, Izzy, this last trip that we just did, made me laugh because when we walked into Animal Kingdom, remember you said I'm so used to seeing that huge tree blocking the whole entrance that I didn't realize they had that sign, like to the welcoming us into the park. So so tons of decorations, kind of a few special things at each of the individual parks. Just like they do at Halloween, Magic Kingdom has a special party called Mickey's Very Merry Christmas Party. It would not be Disney's party if it wasn't a tongue twister. So there's that one. We did it. I feel very themed well for younger kids, I think.
1: Yeah.
0: We thought it was okay. That said, we go to the parks a lot.
1: Yes.
0: If you don't go to the parks a lot, it is a great opportunity to ride things with less weight. They have a really cool fireworks show that's Christmas themed, like Christmas music, the Christmas parade, the one that you won't stop singing that song.
1: Yes. And just to be clear, this is an added price.
0: It's an added price. Yes. That said, the week between Christmas and New Year's, Lisa, I've done this every year. I never say to hold me to it until I hear it from Disney, but they actually, that week between Christmas and New Year's, they do take that parade and replace the normal afternoon parade with that. But you can only see that Christmas parade and the fireworks pre-Christmas if you go to that specially ticketed party. A new party that's only a couple of years old that I just did last year with Carmen, that I would say now opposite of that is for your older kids and adults especially, was Jollywood Nights at Hollywood Studios.
1: Gotcha.
0: So fun.
1: Yeah.
0: Just like they had like a soiree over near Tower of Terror where they were serving like drinks and they had this really jazzy band. And they have a couple of really cool shows that you can only see at the party. Actually, a lot of shows. An ice skating thing right in front of the Chinese Theater. So yeah, super cool. Epcot has their big festival. They almost always are running festivals, but the one at Christmas is called the International Festival of the Holidays. And the biggest thing I think that they do during that is the candlelight processional. And funny enough, we always hear it because we're back there. We're like eating. So I've always heard snippets of it, But this past year, Carmen, because she was a cast member, auditioned. And certain nights, the choir that sings is... So there's always like a famous person that does the telling of the story. They narrate it.
1: Yeah.
0: And they'll tell you like ahead of time who they're going to be. And then there's like sometimes school choirs, whatever. They all sing with the Voices of Liberty, which is an a cappella group that's always at Disney. They're kind of like the main ones, and then they're surrounded by the choir. Well, some nights it's cast members.
1: Yeah.
0: So Carmen did it. So last year was the first year I actually sat down. We had Gary Sinise as ours, and it was awesome. Really, yeah. Really highly recommend.
1: And is that one an added price, or is that as long as you get there in time?
0: Now, what you can do is combine it with a dining reservation, and then it is a price because you get to eat and then go to that, and that guarantees you a seat. Kind of
1: so
0: nice.
1: You don't have to wait.
0: Right.
1: Yeah. Depending on how famous a person is sometimes how close it is to the holiday,
0: it can be kind of
1: crazy trying to get a seat for that. So that is something to consider. And again, something that mom can help you figure out and book.
0: Yes, absolutely. A cute thing that they started last year at Animal Kingdom was what was called the Merry Menagerie. And it's these like puppets that people are like partly puppets. I don't even know how to describe it. You just have to go online and look, but it was really cool.
1: Yeah.
0: And they kind of wander around Animal Kingdom. Disneyland, we've actually never been at Christmas time. We always go in the summer, but they are real big. And World has this too, but Disneyland just has really awesome characters, meet and greets, and they're big on their seasonal character meet and greets. They have a Chip and Dale ornament trail in downtown Disney, so I think that's probably kind of similar to what Disney Springs is doing. They also have a Christmas parade. Haunted Mansion does the Haunted Mansion holiday, which is themed after Nightmare Before Christmas.
1: Oh, right.
0: So that's really cool. And then they have holiday fireworks as well.
1: Nice.
0: So since they don't have those nighttime parties, they tend to have, and they only have the two parks, they do tend to have like the Christmas parade and all that, whereas, like I said, Disney doesn't do it until the parties stop.
1: Gotcha.
0: In order for the people who pay the extra price for the party to have something special. So Disney Cruise Line, they have, they're called the Very Merry Time Cruises. So you have to make sure that you're booking that with that theme. That said, I think they all put up, trees and stuff like that. But there's like holiday parties, a tree lighting, story time with Santa, themed activities and crafts for kids.
1: Nice.
0: Yeah. So just a little extra touch of specialness if you're on the sea, sailing on the high seas during Christmas. And then Universal, which we have been to at Christmas one time. We did it the week between Christmas and New Year's. It was
1: kind of mass chaos.
0: It was kind of mass chaos.
1: I'm not going to lie to you.
0: I will say it was only like 2 years after COVID, though. And so it was still kind of messed up with a lot of things there.
1: I think
0: maybe
1: it may have been
0: that year after, was it, that we did it?
1: Maybe. It was close because I remember we were still like wearing masks and that sort of stuff.
0: Okay.
1: So
0: yeah.
1: It was pretty soon after.
0: And I just don't think that they were prepared for occupancy stuff yet. They hadn't like gone back.
1: Yeah,
0: so it was kind of messed up.
1: True.
0: Yeah. But they do. You're right. Cause we did still have masks on. I think it was 2020, Christmas of 2020. But their big thing is Grinch there.
1: Yes.
0: So they've got like a breakfast with the Grinch. They've got a show. Like
1: it
0: basically tells
1: hilarious.
0: The whole story.
1: It's
0: of,
1: so great.
0: It's the
1: Grinch story.
0: Yeah.
1: Max the dog kind of steals the show with that.
0: Right.
1: With
0: actually not being well trained.
1: Not being very cooperative.
0: Yeah, and not being cooperative, which is pretty hysterical.
1: I could be wrong, and I don't know that it's all the time. I think they started at least last year. I saw TikToks of you being able to meet Max.
0: Oh, probably. Yeah.
1: Which, again, he didn't seem like super pleased about. Uh-uh. And it's a little funny that people wait in line just to pet a dog, which you could like go do at any brewery around town, but
0: yeah,
1: and they'd probably be more excited to see you, but
0: yep, probably,
1: whatever floats your boat.
0: Yep. They've got their a big thing they do too is the holiday Macy's parade. So think Macy's parade at Thanksgiving, how we all can see that on TV, or if you're in New York, see it. And then they've got like a special castle show at the Harry Potter, plus all of Harry Potter area is really, it's they just like Disney, everything's decorated, the hotels, the parks, but there's something super cool about the whole Harry Potter area being decorated at Christmas, I think. Ooh, and like one of the best things, they do have this usually all season when it's cold outside, or cold, wintertime, but they're butterbeer, but hot butterbeer.
1: Hot butterbeer.
0: And then we put
1: for
0: a shot.
1: Adults,
0: yes.
1: If you are somebody who partakes in adult drinks, getting hot butter beer with a shot of Fireball whiskey.
0: Yeah. Really good.
1: Really good. Mm-hmm. Really, really good.
0: Yeah.
1: So, all kinds of exciting stuff to go and do, whether you go to Disney World, Disneyland, Universal, or if you decide you want to get away and go sail out into the ocean for the holidays.
0: Exactly.
1: Plenty of options, but you really do need to be getting on that relatively soon, because things like reservations open up
0: 60 days
1: beforehand.
0: And things like Universal, most of their dining's already opened. And so, you know, you would want to be definitely trying to make, you know, food reservations. And then, like I said, it's kind of budgeting, you know, both franchises of Universal and Disney. They know what they got at Christmas, so, and they know it's crowded. So, you know, those express passes or Lightning Lane passes are going to be much more expensive than they would be any other time of the year. So it's kind of like understanding that you really are going to want to buy these maybe would help dictate what resort you get. So maybe you go a little more budget on your resort, knowing that you're going to want to buy those. And, you know, the pricing could be substantially more expensive than it is off season. But yeah, it's just, it's a lot of fun to go there for the holidays.
1: It really is. Don't let crowds scare you away from it. No. We've done it so many times over the holidays. We have a blast every single time.
0: Much better weather.
1: The weather is so much nicer. Yep. We can tell you that having just come from Disney a couple weeks ago, it's nice to go when it's not blazing hot. But speaking of which, we next travel talk are going to be doing a fun Canada Keep It style what we would do again, what we would not do again at this last trip that we just did. I'd kind of teased this when I first came back a couple weeks ago that we were gonna kind of go through what we did, what we loved. I've been kind of saving talking too much about it on the air because I wanted to save it for
0: this
1: because we tried so many new things this last trip. So make sure you tune in to the next travel talk that's coming up here in 2 weeks, which I believe is the 28th. And we're going to do Can or Keep It, what we would do again, what we would not do again, from this last trip. And one last reminder to give Christy Hughes a call today, whether you're interested in going during the holidays or some other time. Yeah. And we've not talked about it too much, but I just want to also remind you, she also sells Royal Caribbean cruises.
0: Yes, exactly.
1: Not just Disney and Universal. Yep. So, as we're kind of closing in on the end of the year, your kids are going back to school. Maybe you're starting to think about, now that you've got some time to think and summer's over, you're starting to think about what you want to do vacation-wise going into the end of the year and into 2027. Now's the time to give Christy Hughes a call at 429-6973. And I always like to say this, once a show, booking with mom is always free, and all of those extensive planning services she gives as well are, in almost all cases, completely complimentary.
0: Absolutely.
1: So don't let money be the reason why don't reach out.
0: Absolutely.
1: All right.
0: Sounds good.
1: We will see you in a couple of weeks.
0: Merry Christmas.
1: On the next Travel Talk. Bye, all.
0: Bye.
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3: Colonel Parker has nothing to do with Elvis Presley personally. I mean, the only thing Colonel does is negotiate his contracts. He has nothing to do with Elvis's money, what he does with it, or anything. In fact, we'd go sometimes weeks or, you know, without ever seeing him. Their contract, what I understand, is based on a handshake. Colonel lets Elvis do what he wants to do, and Colonel does what he wants to do. Colonel is his business manager, not his personal manager. Set.
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2: ABC News, I'm Brian Clark. Luigi Mangione's attorneys want the state murder charges dismissed after he pleaded guilty to two federal charges and admitted to killing UnitedHealthcare CEO Brian Thompson. ABC News legal analyst Brian Buckmeyer says the hopes for a dismissal of the state charges rest on double jeopardy claims.
3: What they're arguing is a distinction in terms of different evils and different harms. That if a state is charging someone and the federal government is charging someone and they're charging them for the same evil or harm, that's double jeopardy.
2: Mangione faces life in prison on the federal charges. He'll be sentenced for those in December. President Trump today downplayed concerns expressed by family members of some sailors aboard the USS Abraham Lincoln aircraft carrier for the length of its deployment. It's been at sea for a record 9 months. A South Carolina judge moved the retrial of Alec Murdoch out of the county where it was first tried in 2023. This is ABC News. There are promising results from the latest efforts to reduce the number of New World screwworm infestations in livestock. ABC's Jim Ryan says the initial caseload of 45 animals has been reduced to 3.
4: The latest attempt at controlling the spread of the screwworm larvae involves putting drones in the air over South Texas.
5: The drones have the capability of heat sensor.
4: Agriculture Secretary Brooke Rollins.
5: If an animal is actually infested with the larva, they will run a fever and their body temperature will rise.
4: The drone relays its findings to ranchers and vets who can then check the animal for screwworm. Jim Ryan, ABC News.
2: Nigel Farage is back in Parliament. He's the leader of the anti-immigration Reform UK party, viewed by some as a potential prime minister. He won a special election over fringe candidates. He had resigned after an investigation into whether he failed to report a possible multi-million dollar gift. That investigation will now resume. Brian Clark, ABC News.
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10: Here's your WTZQ Radio Four Seasons forecast for this Elvis Day Friday. We're going to be partly sunny today with a chance of showers and thunderstorms in the afternoon. Highs in the upper 80s. Our chance of rain is 50%. Tonight, partly cloudy, maybe some patchy fog over midnight. Lows around 70. For the weekend, tomorrow, Saturday, a chance of showers and thunderstorms in the afternoon. Humid, highs in the upper 80s. Our chance of rain at 50%. Sunday, chance of showers and thunderstorms in the afternoon. Humid, highs in the upper 80s.

second and final hour of not only On the Run, but of Elvis Day. 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So this is your last hour to get your Elvis fix, but don't worry. We're still playing Elvis once an hour. Moving forward, we are also combining Elvis Day this afternoon with Feel Good Friday, brought to you by our friends over at Hush Speakeasy. They are open from 5 to 8 o'clock tonight, and they have Bob Sherrill there performing.

Come in, enter through the side door on 3rd Avenue. Come up, find a seat, stay a while. Huge thank you to Hush Speakeasy, right above Mike's on Main, for sponsoring our Feel Good Friday. All right, we're going to keep on with these Elvis tunes here. Kicking off the hour, Hound Dog.

0: When Elvis got bored one night, this was back about 5 years ago, and maybe I'm going to get slapped again for this, but anyway, I got to tell you, and I think your fans will enjoy it. Harry Jenkins called me from New York City and says, set up a session for Elvis. And I called him Dot Board. He was executive administrator, and we set it up with the musicians, his favorite people. And sure enough, at 7 o'clock, boom, here come the Black Mariah and them, the guys all popping out, all of his VP of, his VPs he had around him. And there's a great big blotch on this side of Elvis's face, and his stomach's like, and we got people just burnt all over the place. And I said, oh, my God, what happened? He said, well, we just got through having a Roman candle fight. And they had shot each other up no end, man. You'd look like they had just went through the war. And Elvis had a great big burnt spot on his right hand, a patch under his eye and all this. And the guys around him really looked like they had just been hit by Mack trucks and a barrage of things. And I said, well, you know, and they come up with a Roman candle deal. And I said, well, how many? And Joe Esposito said, oh, $2,000 or $3,000 worth, you know, as if it's water. Can you imagine standing in the backyard and the guy said, hey, I got him going, you know. And when Harry Jenkins walked in, who happened to be the head of RCA Records at the time, he looked at him and I said, Harry, can you imagine his $2 billion just standing in a door and his burn slab up and they shooting Roman candles at each other? He said, yeah, I ought to sack them off.
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1: 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We're continuing on now with our Feel Good Elvis Day. Let Me Be Your Teddy Bear up next.

That's All Right, Mama by Elvis Presley here on this Elvis Day. We've got an extended forecast coming up here in just a few minutes. But first, I wanted to remind you that the Four Seasons Hospice Home Store Volunteer Fair has wrapped up for today, but it's going to continue tomorrow. There's another one at all three locations, the Hendersonville, Arden, and Brevard location. 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Got time to squeeze in one or two more Elvis tunes here before we get to our extended forecast. Elvis Presley's Too Much up next.

I personally took care of his wardrobe at the time and designed a lot of his clothes for him, bought them for him, took care of his stage wardrobe and so forth. I would have come up with an idea or something, and of course I can't even draw a straight line, so he would sketch out something, a rough sketch, and from there we would take it to like a custom designer or a tailor, I'm gonna say, and he would take our designs and do a rough layout of what, you know, our ideas, and then we would approve it and then go from there.

0: Highmark. When I say best in town, you say
1: shine.
0: If I say reservations made easy, you say
1: shine.
0: If I say you say
1: shine.
0: Seriously?
1: Yes, Paige, I am serious. I made a New Year's resolution this year.
0: Oh, yeah? What's your New Year's resolution, Mark?
1: I'm going to shine more. 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
3: And G&B Energy brings you your extended evening forecast here on The Q. Tonight's going to be mostly cloudy. We do have a chance of showers and thunderstorms in the evening, then partly cloudy after midnight. Patchy fog also after midnight. Lows will be around 70 with 5-mile-per-hour winds. We have a 30% chance of rain this evening. Tomorrow, it's going to be much the same like today. Mostly sunny, patchy fog in the morning. A chance of showers and thunderstorms in the afternoon. Humid with highs in the upper 80s and winds around 5 miles per hour. Chance of rain is 50% tomorrow. Tomorrow night, it's going to be partly cloudy and that chance of showers and thunderstorms continues into the evening. Lows will be around 70 with winds around 5 miles per hour. That chance of rain is 40% tomorrow night. Sunday, same thing, mostly sunny. That chance of showers and thunderstorms in the afternoon. Humid with highs in the upper 80s. Winds around 5 miles per hour and a 40% chance of rain. Sunday night, mostly clear. That chance of showers and thunderstorms will continue into the evening. Lows will be in the upper 60s with a 30% chance of rain. Monday has been holding strong. It looks like we don't have that rain chance on Monday as of now. It's going to be sunny, but it is going to be hot. Highs in the lower 90s. Monday night, partly cloudy, lows in the upper 60s. Tuesday, that summertime pattern comes back. It's going to be mostly sunny in the morning, then partly sunny with a chance of showers and thunderstorms in the afternoon. Highs will be in the mid-80s with a 50% chance of rain. Tuesday night, partly cloudy, that chance of showers and thunderstorms in the evening. Lows in the upper 60s with a 50% chance of rain. And as of now, Wednesday and Thursday both look very nice. It's going to be mostly sunny, highs in the mid-80s on Wednesday. Partly cloudy with lows in the upper 60s Wednesday night. And Thursday, mostly sunny with highs in the upper 80s. That has been your extended evening forecast here on The Q with much help from the National Weather Service as we fill in for Paul this week. 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

0: Again, it feels like football season is kind of the like beginning of fall. If at least here at the radio station, to me that signifies we are like heading into the fall. So even though it certainly doesn't feel like fall outside, we are starting to integrate some of those fall like things. And then not long after that is Apple Festival, and that's like truly the kickoff of fall. So many exciting things coming up here over the next couple weeks. But mark your calendars for next Friday. We will be broadcasting East at Hendersonville here on the radio station after a local artist showcase. We are continuing on here with our last little bit of Elvis Day. Also, one other thing I want to remind you about tonight. I am going to be performing at Auction House this evening with Andrew Thelston. That'll be from 6 to 9 p.m. And you may be thinking to yourself, Izzy, how are you going to do a local artist showcase that ends at 6 and then start at Auction House at 6 p.m.? Well, I'll let you in on a little secret. Local artist showcase was pre-recorded for this evening. I made sure earlier today to look everything up so you had the most updated information and put that together for you. So don't worry, you'll still get your live music fix here on the queue. And then if you would like to continue on with that live music trend, if there's not something I mentioned during local artist showcase that strikes your fancy, Andrew and I would love to see you out at Auction Hall. That is over in Fletcher. It's right behind Feed and Seed. It's really not that far up the highway, or you can, of course, drive through town to get to us. But we'd love to see you. And what's really nice about Auction House is if the people you're going with all are feeling like different types of food, if you guys can't decide between like Mexican and burgers and small bites, maybe somebody's not quite as hungry, somebody's feeling like margaritas, someone else is feeling like a beer, someone's feeling like wine. Well, Auction House has you covered because it is a food hall with multiple different restaurants within it. So it's, but of course you can all sit down and eat together. So really cool concept. And if the weather decides to clear up and hold out for us, we'll be outside tonight. If not, we'll be inside. So either way, we'd love to see you out at Auction House tonight from 6 to 9. First, so we're going to finish up this Elvis Day. We have up next, Such a Night.
1: It was a night, ooh, what a night it was, it really was, such a night.

0: Jerry Reed had recorded it and released it himself, and it was a country hit. And Elvis had heard it. Elvis likes country music, and he'd heard it on the radio. And he came in to record, and he says, "I want to record this song, Guitar Man." So we went into the studio, and we had the regular pickers that Elvis normally used, you know, and we started trying to do this song, and the guitar players couldn't get the feel of the thing. You know, they played it, but it didn't have the same feel, and it wasn't like Jerry Reed's. And I said, "Elvis, do you want the guitar just like Jerry Reed's on that record?" And he said, "Yeah." So that's why I really like that. And I said, "Well, the only way we're going to get that is to get Jerry Reed over here." So I called Jerry Reed. It was on a Sunday night, I believe, and he'd been out on a fishing boat, and he had a 3-day growth beard and looked like something that just come out of the swamps. And like scared Elvis to death, he walked in dragging that guitar and amplifier and had that beard and hairs all messed up, you know, and Elvis said, "What is this?" You know. But he got that guitar out and went to picking on that thing, and Elvis said, that's it. That's what we've been looking for.
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Shake That Tambourine, Elvis, on this Feel Good Friday, brought to you by Hush Speakeasy. I can't even believe it, but we are so close to wrapping up this wild radio chase. Don't worry, though. I'm not going anywhere. We have a local art showcase coming up in a bit, but we are just about finished with our Elvis Day. We got time to squeeze in maybe a couple more here before we officially say goodbye. But we just want to thank you again for sending in your requests today. We hope that you enjoyed Elvis Day. We have a lot of fun putting it together each year. Obviously, it is a requirement to be an Elvis fan if you are going to work here at the radio station. So it's fun to be able to honor someone that we all love and who really shaped a lot of the music and inspired a lot of the music that came after him and the songs that you hear on the radio here every day. So hope you enjoyed Elvis Day. We have enjoyed doing that for you this week, or today, really. All right. Got time to squeeze in a few more here before we let you go. Up next, we got Hard-Headed Woman, Elvis Presley. Well, a hard-headed

Elvis just liked the song In the Ghetto. And the guy that owned the studio down in Memphis, Chips Moman, told Elvis, says, man, if you record it in the ghetto, it's going to ruin your image. And you shouldn't record that song. And Elvis called me up about 5 o'clock in the morning and says, man, what's he talking about? What image have I got? I mean, what? It's just a good song, you know. And I said, we're going to record a song, Elvis. And he says, you darn sure we are. We're going to cut it and forget it.

the songs on that one, and most of the songs on that CD were Elvis songs, which if you've seen Lilo and Stitch, you know why that's the case. But they're all Hawaiian songs, including the one you just heard, which I think is probably the first Elvis song I ever knew. And we, our funny story with that is because that was kind of our only

fucking in this movie. So we were pretty, like, embarrassingly old before we realized that Elvis was, in fact, not from Hawaii. It was, in fact, a lot closer to home in Memphis. So we were very confused for a while. I remember there being a long time where I didn't make the connection between Graceland, Memphis, and Hawaii. Like, that didn't ever connect to me. But anyway, that's my funny little story about Elvis, my introduction to Elvis. And then, of course, my grandfather was a huge Elvis fan, so I learned a lot more about him, and then learned way, way more when I started working here a few years ago. But I hope you enjoy today's Elvis Day. We have a lot of fun putting this together for you each year. Stay tuned in. We've got a local artist showcase coming up next so you can get your local music fix. That show's going to re-air tomorrow at noon. And then stay tuned in all weekend long. We got lots of great programming, Gardening in the Mountains, Nature News, Looking Glass Realty featured artist radio program tomorrow. Not in that order. We've got Sharon coming up after those shows, bringing all the sunshine until noon. Then, of course, the re-airing of Local Artist Showcase. And then Sunday, start your morning off with Tom Brown for Sunday Morning Hymn Time. And finish it off with the best in Carolina beach music with On the Beach with Charlie Brown. And then we start things all over again on Monday. You've got Mark and Paige kicking things off at 7 a.m. for the Breakfast Club. It's a short show to make way for the George Real Estate Show at 9. And then I'll be back with you for Unsolicited Monday right here at 3 p.m. Stay tuned in. Local Art Showcase coming up here in just a few minutes. 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
2: ABC News, I'm Brian Clark. As the war in Iran approaches 6 months, President Trump told a crowd at a police academy on New York's Long Island,
3: "Pretty soon I'll be declaring the Hormuz Strait a territory of the United States."
2: That was at an event touting lower crime numbers. Just to the west, Luigi Mangione pleaded guilty to one of New York City's most notorious crimes in recent memory. He admitted that he stalked and killed UnitedHealthcare CEO Brian Thompson. Mangione faces life in prison after his guilty plea. His defense lawyers now want state murder charges dismissed on double jeopardy grounds. President Trump asked the Supreme Court to allow construction on the White House ballroom to continue while it appeals a lower court order that halted construction. Major indexes closed the week lower on Wall Street after a report that American consumers spent less last month. Economists expected to see growth. This is ABC News. 30 years after legendary rapper Tupac Shakur was shot and killed in Las Vegas, a jury has been selected in a murder trial, says ABC's Alex Stone.
4: The jury of 6 men and 10 women will begin hearing evidence to decide if Dwayne Davis, street name Keefe D, is guilty of murder. For years, he's boasted about his role allegedly ordering the hit on Shakur and even providing the gun that night in Las Vegas. He even published a book admitting to all of it, saying he went out looking for Shakur and Death Row Records founder Suge Knight that evening, but now he claims he was lying.
2: Landlord cleaning out an apartment after evicting a tenant in Milwaukee found some artwork, showed it to an antique dealer friend who said it might be a Picasso and it looked like one that had been stolen from a Milwaukee gallery in 2018. Sure enough, it was. Bill DeLynn got a call from police and asked him to look at the etching. DeLynn immediately recognized the print. The sticker from his business was still on the frame. The case is under investigation. Brian Clark, ABC News.
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12: Here's your WTZQ Radio Four Seasons forecast for this Elvis Day Friday. We're going to be partly sunny today with a chance of showers and thunderstorms in the afternoon. Highs in the upper 80s. Our chance of rain is 50%. Tonight, partly cloudy, maybe some patchy fog over midnight. Lows around 70. For the weekend, tomorrow, Saturday, a chance of showers and thunderstorms in the afternoon. Humid, highs in the upper 80s, our chance of rain at 50%. Sunday, chance of showers and thunderstorms in the afternoon. Humid, highs in the upper 80s.
13: It is time for a local artist showcase here on The Q. If you're listening on Friday, we have officially wrapped up our Elvis Day. I hope that you enjoyed this full day of all Elvis tunes. We do this every year to honor Elvis on the day of his passing, which is actually on Sunday this year. But we are celebrating it today while we're all in the studio. So I hope that you enjoyed all the Elvis tunes. We are going to be switching gears now to local music. I'm going to be letting you know over the next hour where some fantastic local musicians are playing, the awesome venues that host them. I'm going to be playing some of their music for you as well, and basically helping you make your weekend plans. 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You can tune into the show every Friday at 5 when it airs live. 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That goes for venues as well. 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And artists, if you've got something particularly big coming up, like a single release or an album release, a particularly big show, something of that nature, make sure you include that in the email. I want to help target and promote what you need at the moment. 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We're going to go ahead and kick things off here. It's another busy weekend here in the mountains. As summer is starting to wind down, the music scene is not showing any signs of stopping. If anything, fall tends to be just as big, if not bigger, than the summer. Well, I wouldn't say bigger. It rivals the summer, though, for sure. As leaf season is quickly approaching, some of the best months, honestly, in the mountains, especially for tourism because of the leaf season. We're really starting to kind of get into those here in the next few weeks. So it is a very exciting time in the music industry. It's also a very hot time. I know each summer I feel these summer shows wear me down just a little bit more with each passing season. So as much as I'm a summer girl at heart and I love these warmer months, some of these gigs outside during August can get a little steamy. So we are quickly approaching a very exciting season in the mountains and in the music scene. I want to go ahead, I guess, now and jump into our first artist. Daniel Sage is performing a couple times this weekend and next week. You can catch him at Appalachian Ridge on Sunday at 2:30 p.m. He is also playing at Tresca's Tuesday Market on the 18th at 4 p.m. And as a reminder, the Tuesday Market only has a couple more left for the season. September 1st is our last one. So you've got just, let's see, including next week, three left to go and enjoy. So this Tuesday would be a great time to go out there. The market itself is covered, and if it rains, Daniel will also be underneath the covering. If the weather holds out, he will be down by the lake. But either way, you've got plenty of shade to go and shop. The restaurant there is great. I personally can attest to their burger being very good. And yeah, it's just all around a great time. They got drinks, alcoholic and non-alcoholic, for you to purchase and enjoy out there. So go check it out, especially if you haven't already, because you just have a couple left. Here is Daniel Sage with his original song, kicking off the show, I Can Do Anything.

0: And that was Cowboy Judy with All You Ever Wanted. Cowboy Judy is going to be performing at another one of our awesome sponsors this weekend, the Purple Onion. And excuse me, they're actually performing next week. So this weekend on Saturday, Peggy Bertu's trio is going to be performing. That is a $10 show that starts at 8. A tambourine toting blues chanteuse fronting her trio in a infectious multi-layered brand of blues, soul, R&B, and jazz. Her live performances shine through the rhythm, melodies, and stories she tells. So that's Peggy Bertu's on Saturday. And then the artist I just played for you was Cowboy Judy. They're performing on Thursday, August 20th. Those are $14 tickets. That show starts at 7:30. And Cowboy Judy is a female-fronted supergroup blending upbeat country and Motown featuring Amanda Ann Platt, Amber Sankren, Dulcie Ellenberger, and Melissa Hyman. Gifted harmonies and infectious charisma make this self-proclaimed group of songbirds a crowd favorite. And they don't perform super often, all these women together. They perform separately very often. But this is a great chance to catch them because I don't see Cowboy Judy out and about in this area very often. So would highly recommend trying to make that show on Thursday the 20th at 7:30. Before that, again, was Daniel Sage kicking off the show with I Can Do Anything. He's going to be at Appalachian Ridge on Sunday and Tresca's Tuesday Market on Tuesday, the 18th at 4 p.m. Going to take a quick break here, and I will be right back. I got plenty more songs to play for you and shows to tell you about. Don't go anywhere.
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0: 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Up next is Addie the Monk. He is performing at Trailside Brewing on Sunday the 16th at 2 p.m. And here is Addie the Monk with Root Systems.

0: is Highway 52 with The Storm. Highway 52 is performing this Sunday at 1 p.m. at Southern Appalachian Brewery. I do want to just have a quick side note here. Thank you to everybody who came out to Southern Appalachian Brewery last night. Andrew and I performed out there, and we had an absolute blast. There's something about certain venues sometimes that, like, you just consistently go, and the audiences that show up are really there to hear the music and appreciate the music. And we're so lucky to have so many of those here in the mountains. And Southern App has continually been one, and consistently been one, that every time I go out, the audience is just, they're there to listen to the music. That's the reason why they're coming out, is to enjoy great beer and enjoy the music and enjoy great company. And so it's got a kind of a unique feel to it as opposed to being background music. And so I just want to say a huge thank you to everybody who came out. A huge thank you to Southern App for creating that type of space. And we're excited to be back. So that was my quick side note. Would definitely recommend going out this Sunday to the Highway 52 Hendo Jam Brunch at 1 p.m. And also, what's exciting about the Hendo Jam Brunch, if you are not familiar, if you are a musician yourself, whether you are someone who's been playing forever, maybe you're trying to figure out a way to kind of get your foot in the door with some venues and, you know, gigging and all of that, this would be a great show to go out to, because the format of this is that the Highway 52 Quartet, which features brunch veterans Michael Country Carver and electric violinist Paul McIntyre, and they add multi-instrumentalist Bill Loftus and bassist Lauren Bandy. They act as the house band, so they play the first set, and then they open the stage to audience members to come up and play. What I would recommend, if you are interested, is go ahead and message Highway 52 on Facebook and let them know you'd like to be added to the list and that you plan on playing. You'll get priority that way. They are also going to accept walk-ups on the day of, but there's no guarantee, depending on how many messages they've received, that you'll get a spot if you don't message ahead. So if you're interested in that, you know for sure you're going to go and you want to play, I would message Highway 52 on Facebook ahead of time and let them know you're coming and you would like them to save a slot for you during the show. All right. That's Sunday at Southern Appalachian Brewery from 1 to 4. And then before that again was Addie the Monk. He was performing at Trailside Brewing on, or he is performing at Trailside Brewing on Sunday the 16th at 2 p.m. Going to take another quick break here, and I will be right back. I got plenty more songs by awesome local artists to play for you, so don't go anywhere. 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
0: 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Up next, we have what I believe is a Local Artist Showcase first on the show. I was going through seeing who was playing in town this weekend, and I saw the name Sidecar Honey, which I

0: That was Brian Ashley Jones with his song, I Ain't Joking. Brian Ashley Jones and Melanie Jean are performing at St. Paul Mountain Vineyards this Sunday at 2:30 p.m. And again, before that was Sidecar Honey with Remember Your Smiles. They're performing at Sierra Nevada also on Sunday at 2 p.m. I'm going to take a quick break here, and I'll be right back. I got some honorable mentions to get to, because unfortunately we are winding down the show, so I don't have time to play too many more songs. But I'm going to try to squeeze in a couple more, and I've got some extra shows I want to tell you about that are happening this weekend and next week. So don't go anywhere. I'll be right back.
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3: 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President Ronald Reagan and Secretary of State George Shultz are in Reykjavik, Iceland to meet with Soviet leader Mikhail Gorbachev, a meeting that could dismantle nuclear arsenals or ignite disaster. 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
0: 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Welcome to the last segment of Local Artist Showcase. As you know, if you've listened to the show before, I like to kick off the last segment with my poorly named honorable mention section. This is where I talk about some shows that are a little bit different or that maybe were sent to me in an email that I just don't have time to play music for, or I don't have songs by the artist already in our system, but I still want to make sure you're aware of them. So I'm going to go ahead and do that now, starting with one of the newest, actually the newest vineyard in town, Corkscrew Willow Vineyard, has another show this Saturday, the 15th. Industrial Coffee Pot is going to be out playing, and they will be there along with, and I'm going to butcher this name, but My Amor, probably is how it's pronounced, for a atypical jazz brunch. So doors open at noon, music's from 3 to 5. There is an Eventbrite ticket link that you can go to. I would go to Corkscrew Willow Vineyard's Facebook page to find the Facebook event, and the ticket link is in there. If you get tickets for it, your meal will be included with your day out at Corkscrew Willow. So if you're interested in food and music, I would go ahead of time and get your tickets. I am not totally sure if you can, I believe you can still come out without tickets. You just won't get a meal. I would call ahead to Corkscrew Willow Vineyard to just check on that. This was an event that was sent to us earlier this week, so I'm just adding it in there. Want to try to support our new vineyard in town, but if you'd like more information, contact the vineyard on that. And then Thursday the 20th is yet another Rhythm and Brews, the third one this year. They've got Random Animals opening up at 5 p.m. and then Andrew Scotchy is going to be headlining at 7 p.m. I would definitely recommend getting there right when the opener starts, getting some drinks, getting some food. There's food trucks out there. There's usually nonprofits that are out there as well, sharing what they're all about. It's just a great night of community. I unfortunately haven't even made it to one yet. I think I was out of town for one of them and had a gig the other night. So I am hoping to make it out to this Thursday's because Rhythm and Brew season is one of my favorite seasons here in the mountains. I would definitely, especially if you're new to town, this is a great way to get well acquainted and just understand what this community is all about. So go check it out this Thursday, the 20th, from 5 until 9. And then to show the Purple Onion a little bit of love, again, I think I already mentioned this earlier, but Peggy Ratuz is performing this Saturday at 8 p.m. That is a $10 show. And then last one I wanted to tell you about, Sideways Farm and Brewery. They're having an end-of-summer celebration. They got live music from McIntosh and the Lionhearts, plus special guests Howie and Harlan Johnson. That is from 5 to 8 p.m. Go check out what all this end-of-the-summer celebration has going on over at Sideways by visiting their Facebook page. All right, we're going to get into our last two artists here. First up, we got the Jacktown Ramblers. They're performing at Burnshard Vineyards on Sunday at 1 p.m., and this is a song of theirs called Green-Eyed Girl.

0: Wrapping up the show is Colin Cheek with his Killers cover of When You Were Young. He is performing at Trailside on Saturday, 2 p.m. This is a special Saturday afternoon show because there is also a market going on by Blue Ridge Artisan Market. So check that out. Saturday, 2 p.m., Colin Cheek at Trailside Brewing. If you want to catch me this weekend, tonight I'm going to be at Auction House in Fletcher with Andrew Thelston. We're performing from 6 until 9 tonight. And then tomorrow I'll be out at St. Paul Mountain Vineyards, also with Andrew Thelston, from 3 to 6. Would love to see you at one of those two spots this weekend. And again, I want to say a huge thank you if you've come out to one of my earlier shows this week. It's been a very busy weekend for me, but it's an honor to be this busy. So I'm not complaining. I love coming home every night knowing that I spent a full day playing music for people, whether it's here on the radio or out and about in person in the public. So it's truly, I can't say it enough, I live one of the coolest lives ever. So thank you for the support, both here and out and about. Speaking of support, want to say a huge thank you once again to our sponsors, the Purple Onion in Saluda, Flat Rock Cinema, Home with the Magnolia Concert Series, Octopus Garden Smoke Shops, and Tresca's Tuesday Market. If you are tuned into the show now, you probably already know when and where you can catch us, but I'll say it once again. 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With that, I hope you have a great rest of your evening. Hope you enjoyed Elvis Day today. Celebrate him this weekend as we remember his passing this weekend. And get out there and see some live music. That's the best way to honor the king, if we're all being honest. Hope you have a great weekend. I will see you Monday at 3 p.m. on The Run and back here on Local Artist Showcase next Friday at 5. 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
2: ABC News, I'm Brian Clark. The FBI says homicides fell by 18% last year and dropped to their lowest level since the 1950s. President Trump on New York's Long Island said the federal government should get the credit.
3: We get no credit for it because they say, well, we get no credit for it. They like to take all the credit, but everyone knows.
2: A three-judge panel of the Ninth Circuit Court of Appeals ruled that the president's goal of ending gender-affirming care is not improper and cannot form the basis for quashing a subpoena against a provider of medical treatment for transgender teens. The Army's grounded all Apache helicopter flights as it tries to determine what caused a crash during a training exercise this week in Texas that killed two crew members. Luigi Mangione faces life in prison after pleading guilty to two federal charges in connection with the killing of United Healthcare CEO Brian Thompson. He admitted to stalking and killing Thompson. His lawyers now want state charges dismissed. This is ABC News. A former law enforcer arrested on charges of plotting a mass shooting in New Orleans has walked free.
4: Christopher Gillum worked for two decades, first as a police officer in North Carolina, then as a sheriff's deputy in Florida. He was arrested in April after investigators were told that he was planning to, quote, target and kill black people at New Orleans Jazz Fest. Retired FBI Special Agent Frank Brostrom says the question before a grand jury was simple.
5: Is that enough to charge him with intent to commit a domestic terrorist act?
4: The grand jury said no in June, and Gillum was quietly released from custody. Jim Ryan, ABC News.
2: Reddit is the online forum that's home to discussions and communities focused on almost any imaginable topic. It's now heading to the S&P 500, where trading will begin Tuesday. Reddit went public in 2024, and shares of Reddit were higher today after news that it will be listed on the S&P. I'm Brian Clark, ABC News.
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10: Here's your WTZQ Radio Four Seasons forecast for this Elvis Day Friday. We're going to be partly sunny today with a chance of showers and thunderstorms in the afternoon. Highs in the upper 80s. Our chance of rain is 50%. Tonight, partly cloudy, maybe some patchy fog over midnight. Lows around 70. For the weekend, tomorrow, Saturday, a chance of showers and thunderstorms in the afternoon. Humid, highs in the upper 80s. Our chance of rain at 50%. Sunday, chance of showers and thunderstorms in the afternoon. Humid, highs in the upper 80s.

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5: Here's your WTCQ Radio Four Seasons forecast for this Elvis Day Friday. We're going to be partly sunny today with a chance of showers and thunderstorms in the afternoon. Highs in the upper 80s. Our chance of rain is 50%. Tonight, partly cloudy. Maybe some patchy fog over midnight. Lows around 70. For the weekend, tomorrow, Saturday, a chance of showers and thunderstorms in the afternoon. Humid. Highs in the upper 80s. Our chance of rain at 50%. Sunday, chance of showers and thunderstorms in the afternoon. Humid. Highs in the upper 80s.

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2: ABC News, I'm Brian Clark. Luigi Mangione faces life in prison after pleading guilty to federal charges from the 2024 killing of UnitedHealthcare CEO Brian Thompson in New York. Mangione's supporters were in the courtroom today, and that led New York City's Police Commissioner Jessica Tisch to say,
3: "To those who idolize Luigi Mangione, I say this. Violence is not a cause. Murder is not a message, and a killer is certainly not a hero."
2: Mangione's attorneys want the state murder charges dismissed. The FDA says its personnel are on site at a facility in Mexico while investigating the source of the cyclosporiasis that sickened thousands of people. Critics say the FDA waited too long to send investigators. The FDA says this is the appropriate time in the investigation. The Pentagon's investigating what caused an Apache helicopter to crash near Fort Hood in Texas, killing two. It's now ordered all Apaches grounded. This is ABC News. Just days after classes began, two schools in Santa Fe, New Mexico were placed on lockdown, but the threat was not caused by a person.
4: A devastating drought across New Mexico and wildfires raging beyond the city limits have driven wildlife into population centers.
5: Over the last several days, we've had at least 4 to 5 reports involving bear activity.
4: Santa Fe Deputy Police Chief Lawrence Barnett says a bear was spotted Thursday near a pair of schools.
5: Both schools were placed in the shelter in place.
4: The bear was later shot with a tranquilizer loaded onto a truck and relocated outside of town. Jim Ryan, ABC News.
2: Amazon founder Jeff Bezos has made his first foray into professional sports ownership. He's part of a consortium that's buying a stake in one of the world's most storied teams, 20-time English soccer champions, Liverpool. The deal reportedly values Liverpool at about $6 billion. I'm Brian Clark, ABC News.
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11: Here's your WTZQ Radio Four Seasons forecast for this Elvis Day Friday. We're going to be partly sunny today with a chance of showers and thunderstorms in the afternoon. Highs in the upper 80s. Our chance of rain is 50%. Tonight, partly cloudy. Maybe some patchy fog over midnight. Lows around 70. For the weekend, tomorrow, Saturday, a chance of showers and thunderstorms in the afternoon. Humid. Highs in the upper 80s. Our chance of rain at 50%. Sunday, chance of showers and thunderstorms in the afternoon. Humid. Highs in the upper 80s.

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4: Here's your WTZQ Radio Four Seasons forecast for this Elvis Day Friday. We're going to be partly sunny today with a chance of showers and thunderstorms in the afternoon. Highs in the upper 80s. Our chance of rain is 50%. Tonight, partly cloudy, maybe some patchy fog over midnight. Lows around 70. For the weekend, tomorrow, Saturday, a chance of showers and thunderstorms in the afternoon. Humid, highs in the upper 80s. Our chance of rain at 50%. Sunday, chance of showers and thunderstorms in the afternoon. Humid, highs in the upper 80s.

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0: Hey, Q Nation, great news. 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

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Of rock and roll, that is. 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
2: ABC News, I'm Dave Packer. Luigi Mangione has officially pleaded guilty to two federal charges in an open court and admitted to killing UnitedHealthcare CEO Brian Thompson in December of 2024. Later, NYPD Commissioner Jessica Tisch said violence will never be allowed on the streets of New York.
3: To those who idolize Luigi Mangione, I say this. Violence is not a cause. Murder is not a message, and a killer is certainly not a hero.
2: Mangione faces up to life in federal prison. Another round of catastrophic flooding in the Midwest overnight. The severe storms leaving at least three people dead. The FAA investigating after two American Airlines flights over Arizona, one departing, the other arriving, were assigned the same flight number. The U.S. Army ordering a temporary stand down of all AH-64 Apache helicopter training flight operations, pending an investigation into Wednesday's deadly crash near Fort Hood, Texas. This is ABC News. A North Carolina man who was accused of threatening a mass shooting in New Orleans has quietly been released from custody.
4: Federal agents working off a tip that Christopher Gillum was planning an armed assault on black people at a New Orleans jazz festival tracked the 45-year-old to a Florida hotel room. Former FBI Special Agent Frank Brostrom says the case seems solid.
5: He traveled interstate. He possessed firearms, a large amount of ammunition, and he's making his way to where he was going to go.
4: But Louisiana Attorney General Liz Morrell says the threats were not specific. A grand jury has cleared Gillum, and he's been released. Jim Ryan, ABC News.
2: Another American freed from captivity this week. An American missionary kidnapped in Niger last year has now been released. Kevin Rideout from North Carolina is an evangelical missionary who was kidnapped outside of his home last October. And Reddit rose 12% on news. A company will join the S&P 500 index Tuesday. The company's been posting profits almost every quarter since 2024. Dave Packer, ABC News.